0: A Flavors Old School, that is your midday mix with DJ 09, all wrapped up for a Tuesday. 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Yo, I told you, you can't touch this. MC Hammer is coming up in the playlist, some Ashanti. 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Some more details on that just coming up after the break.
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0: Flavors Old School. That is the ultimate breakup song. If anyone's going through a breakup, turn that up in the car. You'll love it. We are the official radio station of the One New Zealand Warriors. Huge Sunday night ahead for the Waz. And we want to hear from the true, the faithful, the day one Warriors fans. We want you to design your ultimate fan experience with the One New Zealand Warriors. You just have to text Waz followed by what that is to 8200. There's a few that's come through this morning. Somebody texted through saying that they are a tattoo artist and their ultimate fan experience would be to tattoo one of the boys. I reckon that would be pretty epic. I'm sure some of them would be keen as. So just text Waz followed by whatever your ultimate fan experience would be. Somebody texted through an idea yesterday that was insane. They would like to go to a Warriors game at Mount Smart Stadium and then get on a cruise ship and cruise from Mount Smart to Australia to watch the another game the week later. I love that. That would be so much fun. I can't imagine how much that would cost. But that is what we want to hear. Dream big, whānau. Text it through Waz, followed by your ultimate fan experience to 8200. We got Mace on the way. Some Catch a Fire coming up just before 1 o'clock. It's Flavor.
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3: Hello, hello. Happy Tuesday, Ethi Whanau. A few minutes past 1 o'clock here on your Workday Mixtape. You're locked on with Sarah this afternoon. The show brought to you by GWM. Just like us, they are backing the One New Zealand Warriors all season long. GWM, it means go with more. Coming up in the show, there has been an absolutely crazy, it makes me sick to even talk about, video that has gone viral in Beijing. A Hyrox event. If you've seen it, you'll know exactly what I'm talking about. It makes me feel a little bit squeamish, to be honest. I'll get into that inside the next 30 minutes. Grim chat, by the way, Whanau. Pre-warning you. Plus, the breaker season is about to kick off. If you want to get there and be amongst it and start the season off strong with the boys, I'll give you the deep

0: And Flavors Old School, it's Wild World. The playlist has been absolutely on for your Tuesday afternoon. You're locked on with Sarah this Arvo. And the BNZ Breakers, they're about to kick off their 2026 season. Well, I believe the correct term would be tip off their 2026 season, not kick off. But if you want to be there and be amongst a new brand, a new identity, a new energy, it's showtime at Spark Arena this Sunday, the 20th of September. The BNZ Breakers are going to take the court. They are a team with one intent, and that is to bring home the title to Aotearoa. So it's going to be epic this weekend. You can say that you are at the opening game if they win that title at the end. When they win the title at the end of the season. So get amongst it. You can text Breakers to 8200. And I send you back the ticket link, but that is this Sunday, the 20th of September. I told you the playlist is good, this Arvo. It's coming up. Too Little Too Late, JoJo. You can look out the window of your car like you're in a music video. That's the vibe with that track. It's after this.
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It's Born Breezy, it's Don't Let Go. I'm Flavors Old School Hip Hop and R&B. Sarah hanging out with you this afternoon. Now, pre-warning, what I'm going to talk about is a little bit grim. It's a little bit grim. It's a lot grim. You might have seen a video going around online of a very, very strong, fit woman that is competing in the Beijing Hyrox. We all know what Hyrox is. Every person somehow has been doing a Hyrox. Did you know it actually stands for Hybrid Rockstar? I think that made it a little bit less cool when I heard that. I think they should definitely not make that public and just stick to Hyrox. It sounds way cooler. But there is a video that is going around where a woman has... I don't even know how to say it. She has done number twos in her pants. In this Hyrox, and she doesn't stop. She's wearing little short bike shorts. She looks great. She's so strong and she's so fit. And obviously, this is such a natural thing to happen when you're exercising at the level they are. She has done a number two, and it's all gone down her legs. But the thing is, that is really embarrassing, and I hate that for her. But she doesn't stop. She keeps on going. And there are so many angles of people filming her. These guys are doing burpees on the ground, and she is like fully on the ground with it all over her legs. What do we think about that, guys? Am I being judgmental? Am I like so naive to the hard work that goes into these Hyrox that it's okay? Let me know on the text 8200 what you reckon. I saw it and I thought, surely we have not come to this. Sorry if you're eating your lunch. It's the Fugees, Flavors Old School.

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Absolutely stacked lineup on that track right there. Scribe, Savage, David Dallas, Not Many, The Remix. Sarah with you this afternoon. We're talking about the hybrid rock stars, the Hyrox video that's going viral. This woman in Beijing, she has unfortunately pooped in her pants. the poor woman. I don't know how she handled this, but I've heard of people pooping their pants in marathons and stuff like that. Somebody texted through on 8200 before you even mentioned it. I knew the exact video you were talking about. Absolutely foul. Yes, I agree. Outside of it being a completely disgusting thing to witness, surely health and safety, she should have been removed from the games. I agree. I had to be taken off the netball court for like a little prick of blood on my finger when I was 13. You know, like if you had even the slightest bit of blood on you in a netball game, you got taken off. Surely, surely the same rules apply with poo. I'm happy to admit if I'm being a little bit immature here, guys, but that is absolutely crazy behavior. Keep the text coming through. I'm loving your thoughts on this. Tupac, keep your head up. He's on the way.

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3: Kia ora ete whānau, happy Tuesday. You're cruising with Sarah this afternoon here on your Workday Mixtape. The poo chat is over. If you don't know what I'm talking about, don't worry. Just know that it's over, but I'm very grateful for all your thoughts on the text, 8200. One more hour left of the show and I'm bouncing out of here. Let's be real, it's probably for the best. It's been a bit of a silly afternoon. Hads is joining you from 3 o'clock this arvo. Make sure you keep it locked on your Flavour drive home. But before I get on out of here, Flavour 500, voting is open now. We need you. We need you to go and cast your votes. And it could score you $500 cash. So a bit of cash and being part of one of my favourite things we do here at Flavour, celebrating our music, old school hip-hop and R&B, the tracks that we love. So keep it locked to the details about that coming up in the next 15. It's Coffee Brown Weekend.

0: Anderson .Paak. It's Flavors Old School. He is coming with Bruno Mars next year. He's playing three shows at Eden Park, 13th, 14th, and the 16th of March. Bruno Mars, he's bringing Tyler and Anderson .Paak, who will be playing as DJ Pee-wee. It's going to be absolutely unreal. Ticket details up at flavour.co.nz or Live Nation. You can go and buy yourself tickets to see Bruno Mars. That's going to be one of the best shows I reckon we'll have here in Aotearoa over the next few years. Destiny Child's on the way. Akira Hilson, Kanye West, Knock You Down. That is coming up in the playlist. Those songs, they might give you a bit of inspo for the Flavor 500. We need your votes and how you could score $500 cash. 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

0: Hey, tomorrow, people. Kalohe kai. It's Philo right here on your Workday Mixtape. Happy Tuesday, fun. I hope you're having a 10 out of 10 afternoon. Not too long until you get to clock off of mahi. I saw a post up on social media that was saying less than 100 days to go until June's Day. This year, on the 18th of December, June 3, Timothée Chalamet, Zendaya, Florence Pugh. What an absolute cast in that movie. And the next Marvel, the next Avengers is coming out on the same day. Remember in 2023 when Barbie and Oppenheimer came out on the same day and everyone called it Barbenheimer and you went to see one movie after the other and everyone was talking about what the best order is to go and see it in. We're going to get that again this year. I reckon it is going to be peak 2026. I watched both June movies on the plane when I travelled a couple years ago, and I just loved it. So I can't wait. It's Day Hamor. We gonna ride. Flavors Old School.
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0: Flavors Old School. It's Gabrielle Rise. I love her. She is an absolute icon. She's one of those artists that just featured in so many iconic movies growing up in the 2000s. So that's a vibe. It's also my last track of the day. Good tune to send me on my way. Hads is jumping in the studio just after 3 o'clock, cruising with you all the way until 7. Kaylee, Izza and Charlie, they're back with you tomorrow morning, 6 a.m. Enjoy the rest of your afternoon, and I'll catch you for hump day tomorrow. Isn't that crazy? We're just at Wednesday already. I hope this weekend goes fast. Well, this week goes fast, not the weekend. The week we want to go fast. We're looking forward to a big Sunday at Eden Park. How crazy is that? I'll catch you tomorrow. Enjoy your afternoon. Peace.
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1: This month, but for me, it's about my mum. Because Alzheimer's is a disease she's battling. So rather than writing an ad, I thought I'd share a memory. I remember how much mum loved it when my sister or I called. She loved hearing our voices. She loved feeling connected to us. The other day, my dad passed her the phone so I could say hello. She didn't recognise my voice. So mum, if you're listening, hi. It's me, Glenn, your son. I miss you. Let's remember, September is Alzheimer's Awareness Month.
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0: It's Rihanna and Drake. Work here on Flavor Drive with Heads.
1: 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Are y'all ready to party?
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0: What's up? What's good? It's Heads, and I got you on lock all the way till 7 o'clock tonight. Bro, we got a stack show today. A stack show. It's a Tuesday, so you know how we do it, man. 6 o'clock, we're going through that team list Tuesday. Also, I've got a double pass to head along to the Shea Food Tour that's going down to celebrate the Navigator album. Also, I've got a double pass to head along to Resident Evil. Honestly, I want to see this movie. And, of course, a double pass to go and catch Jason Derulo live next week. All that and all the best old school hip hop and R&B, like said Fantasia. She's got to be up in the mix in the next couple of minutes. Some 660, but right now, it's next. It's Flavor.

She was the winner of American Idol Season 3. It's Fantasia. When I see you here on Flavor Drive with Heads. Remember when winning American Idol meant something? I was scrolling through my TikTok earlier today and I saw the winner of American Idol Season 18 back in 2020, Just Sam, aka Samantha Diaz. She won the whole thing and now she's busking on the subways in New York City. Bruh, that's crazy, eh? That's crazy. I mean, look at all the stars that American Idol has made. Kelly Clarkson, Ruben Studdard. I mean, right there, Fantasia Barrino. And now, man, you might win it, and then a couple years later, you're back busking on the subways. That is crazy, man. Hey, let's get back into the vibes with some Kiwi classics. It's 6:60. It's only to be. It's Flavor.

0: 660, only to be here on Flavor Driver Heads. It's a Tuesday, so you know how we do it, man. Teamless Tuesday. The team list for the One New Zealand Warriors is going to be released at 6 p.m. And this could be the most important Teamless Tuesday that we've gotten all year. There's a couple of question marks floating around the Warriors camp right now. Is Leka Halasima going to be named? Is Jackson Ford going to be back for game two after his rehab? Taintu Aupiki looked like he was covering a couple of injuries. Is he going to be ready to go for this Sunday's clash against the Newcastle Knights? All of the answers will be given at 6 p.m. when Andrew Webster releases the team for Sunday. Who are you hoping gets the call up? Who are you hoping gets named at 6 p.m? Let me know your thoughts on the text line 8200. Coming up after the break, we've got some Ciara, we got some John Legend. It's Flavor.
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3: 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But this one has been hard to write because it's for Alzheimer's Awareness Month. And for me, Alzheimer's isn't a radio ad. It's a disease my mum is battling. So rather than writing an ad, I thought I'd share a memory. I remember Mum would light up as she showed visitors our family photos. Now those photos are on the wall of her care home. Recently, I pointed to a photo of me and I asked if she remembered who it was. She looked so confused, like I was pointing at a complete stranger. Strange what we remember and heartbreaking what we forget. Let's remember, September is Alzheimer's Awareness Month.
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Here on Flavor Drive with Heads. Hey, hip hop superstar Macklemore has made the headlines today. Yeah, Macklemore has been dropped from the remaining dates of Ed Sheeran's US tour. He took to the stage last night in New Jersey and used the platform to say Free Palestine. The management group for the tour has reported to Rolling Stone that venues have now refused to host concerts with Macklemore on the lineup, putting the remaining tour at risk of cancellation. The rapper had been scheduled to open 8 more shows. Macklemore's always been an advocate. Like, he's always used his voice to champion things, and so I think he knew the can of worms he was opening when he made that statement. A bit of a harsh call though, way, a bit of a harsh call. If you've got any thoughts on the matter, let me know on the text line 8200. Hey, coming up, we got some Coolio, but right now it's John Legend, it's Flavor.

0: Zura and Charlie.
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2: Dr. Samuels. Is there a doctor in the house?
3: 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I'm excited for this.
2: It's going to be great. On top of that, whānau, we are the place to be. We've got Shefu tickets, Breakers tickets, Jason Derulo.
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Radio. See you when you get there here on Flavor at Driver's Heads. I'm excited for this Sunday. Not only are the One New Zealand Warriors entering Eden Park, but the BNZ Breakers are entering Spark Arena. That's right, man. The NBL season kicks off this Sunday, and the BNZ Breakers are doing it in style up against the Illawarra Hawks. It is showtime. It's going to be such an epic game, man. I'm going to be emceeing the whole thing, so I can guarantee that it is going to be one hell of a party. For all you balling fans out there, come on down to Spark Arena and catch an epic game of NBL action. Tickets are on sale right now at ticketmaster.co.nz or text Breakers to go in the draw to win a whānau pass to this weekend's game and for the ticket link. Hey, coming up, we got some something for the people. We got the Black Seeds in there, but right now, it's Queen Latifah. It's Flavor.

Viva Drive with Heads. Hey, I was scrolling through my socials and I saw this crazy headline today. Hey, apparently the United States have weapons up in space. Yeah, they've got weapons rolling around up there in space, orbiting the Earth. Yeah, the headline goes like this. The United States now has on orbit space control weapons capable of defending the Earth against hostile adversaries. So what are we talking? Are we talking like rockets? Are we talking missiles? Are we talking lasers? Is it actually Star Wars up there? Like, is it Star Trek? And who are they expecting are going to be, what is it, hostile adversaries? Are we thinking like other countries, or are we thinking aliens? Because yeah, it's giving Independence Day. I jump on all of the conspiracy theories when it comes to space. Say, I reckon that the governments know a lot more than they're letting on, especially if you're like putting weapons up in space. Surely you must know something. Hey, if you got any thoughts on this, Talanoa, let me know on the text line 8200. Let's get into it with the Kiwi classic. It's the Black Seeds. It's Flavor.

0: A Kiwi classic, it's the Black Seeds here on Fleetway Drive with Heads. Hey, we're creeping up to 4 o'clock, which means that your 4 at 4 countdown is just around the corner. Today is a big day, man. It is the 53rd birthday of the King of New York, Nas. So we're going to be giving him the 4 at 4 treatment and counting down his 4 greatest tracks of all time. If you've got a favorite Nas track, let me know on the text line 8200 and we'll get into that at the top of the hour. Coming up after the break, we've got a little bit of Dr. Dre and Snoop.
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0: Here on Fleetwood Drive with Heads. We've just gone past 4 o'clock, which means it's time for today's 4 at 4.
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0: Today we are celebrating the 53rd birthday of the King of New York, aka Nas, one of the greatest lyricists of all time, and the man behind some of the greatest hip hop bangers to ever be produced. Hey, we are giving him the 4 at 4 treatment and counting down his 4 greatest tracks of all time to celebrate his big day. And I'm pretty stoked with some of the suggestions that have come through on 8200, man. We're gonna get started with this one right here. It's an absolute banger. It's

0: y'all. 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
1: It's your number four for today's countdown. It's Nas with I Can. We are celebrating Nas's 53rd birthday today, giving him the 484 treatment and counting down his four greatest tracks of all time. I'm really expecting Nas to place quite high in this year's Flavor 500. And if you haven't done so yet, you can place your votes right now. Text VOTE to 8200. Just by placing your votes, just by telling us what five songs you want to see in the countdown, you'll instantly go in the draw to win $500 cold hard cash. Really hoping that a Nas track makes the top 20 at least this year. Hey, let's carry on the countdown with this one. Oh, bro, I love this track. This will probably be my number one if I was in charge of the countdown. It's Made You Look. It's number three for today's 4 at 4.

0: and I like a little sassiness, a lot of class. Mommy reaching your bag, past the fifth. I'm a leader at last. This a Don you with my nines a spit, jigging blues consciousness.
1: It's a true hip hop classic. It's Nas with Made You Look. You're number three for today's 4 at 4 as we celebrate his 53rd birthday, counting down his four greatest tracks of all time. Hey, let's keep the party rolling. Let's keep the dice going. It's Nas and Lauryn Hill coming in at number two. You knew this track was going to show up in the top four somewhere, right? It's If I Ruled the World. It's your number two for today's 4 at 4.

Such a good track, man. It's Nas and El Boogie, Lauryn Hill. If I Ruled the World, it's your number two for today's 4 at 4 as we celebrate Nas's 53rd birthday, counting down his four greatest tracks of all time. What is in the number one spot? What is standing on top of the mountain? Well, this track actually made an appearance in one of last week's 4 at 4 countdowns. It was named as one of the greatest beats in the world of hip-hop and R&B of all time. It's Nas, New York State of Mind. It's your number one for today's 4 at 4. Time, man. All right, begin.

0: That's one of the greatest hip-hop beats of all time. And your number one for today's 4 at 4. It's Nas, New York State of Mind, here on Flavor Drive with Heads. Hey, the question has been asked for the last couple of decades, but I want to bring it to the Flavor fam today. If there was a true king of New York, who would it be? Nas or Jay-Z? Let me know your thoughts on the text line 8200. With Jay-Z popping up and selling out stadiums, it's hard to not give the title to him, right? Well, maybe we could give the title to Nas today because it's his birthday. But let me know your thoughts. Are you more on Team Nas or Team Jay-Z? Coming up after the break, we got some En Vogue. We got the Decepticons.
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Oven here on Flavor Drive with Heads. We just asked the Flavor Whānau, who is the true king of New York? Is it Nas or is it Jay-Z? Looking at the text line, there's a lot of love coming in for Hova. And yeah, man, that's no surprise. Jay-Z has been making a whole lot of noise lately. Actually, last night, he premiered his new docuseries. And while he was walking the red carpet, somebody asked, who is the greatest artist that he has ever mentored? Who is his favorite artist that he has ever mentored? He didn't skip a beat, man. He said it is Rihanna. Because of her loyalty to the family, she rides hard for us the way we ride for her. More than a lot of these guys, a lot of these guys will turn on you. You change their life and they forget you really, really quickly. It's interesting, man, because most people would dodge a question like that. They'll try and spread the love to everybody that's ever been under the mentorship of them. But yeah, man, Jay-Z was quick to show some love and give the flowers to bad girl Riri. I like that. I like that a lot. Hey, let's kick back into it with some 274 energy. It's the Decepticons. It's Fallen Angels. It's Flavor.

Mariah Carey and the late great Fat Man Scoop. It's like that here on Flavor Drive with Heads. Hey, for today's 4 at 4, we celebrated Nas's 53rd birthday. Well, it's something else's birthday today. The movie Cars turns 20 years old today. Crazy, right? Wild. I still put Cars up there as like a brand new movie. Like it's a newish cartoon. It's in the new generation of Pixar films. Bro, 20 years old? That is one way to make me feel old as. Oh my gosh. And here I am still like playing the classics like Lion King and Aladdin. Crazy, man. Hey, coming up in the mix, we got some Brandy. We got some Neo in there. But right now, a little bit of Aotearoa flavor for Te Wiki o Te Reo Māori. It's Stan Walker. It's Flavor.

Brandy, have you ever here on Flippo Drive with Heads? We are only 10 days away from Marvel's Avengers Endgame Encore. If you haven't heard about this, let me put you on game for a minute. Obviously, there is a new Avengers movie coming out at the end of the year, Avengers Doomsday. That right there looks absolutely wild. But you might be thinking, man, there's a lot of ground to cover between now and then. Well, this is how they're doing it. They are re-releasing Avengers Endgame into the cinemas, but they've added on 4 minutes of extra footage that will lead directly into Avengers Doomsday. So if you're a big Marvel head, if you're a big MCU fan, this right here is required viewing. I've had a look at some of the movie cinemas around Auckland City, and yep, they're definitely going to be playing this one on big screens up and down the country. So yeah, man, go and check it out. It is released on the 25th of September, Avengers Endgame Encore. I wonder if they're going to change anything from Endgame, eh? I wonder if they're going to add on. This is my thoughts. I think they're going to add on and show us where Captain America went when he went to go and return the stones. Spoiler alert, that's been like over a decade, so you should have seen the movie by now. But yeah, I think that's where the extra footage is going to go. We're going to see his journey back, putting back the stones piece by piece. Oh, I can't wait for it, man. Avengers Endgame Encore hitting cinemas September 25th. Hey, let's keep the jams rolling. It's a bit of Neo. It's Sexy Love. It's Flavor.

0: It's Neo 60 Love here on Flavor Drive with Heads. Hey, it's Teamless Tuesday, and at 6 p.m., we'll find out who Andrew Webster has chosen to face off against the Newcastle Knights this Sunday. Well, not only is it a big night because of that, it is also the annual Warriors Awards night. Yeah, man, they're going to be finding out who the NRL Rookie of the Year is, the NRL Clubman of the Year, the NRL Players Player of the Year, and the most prestigious award of the night, the Simon Mannering Medal, the NRL Player of the Year. Who do you think's got to be the player of the year this year? Because there's so many people who have had standout seasons, eh? I mean, if you just go back and see who has won this medal in the past, Sean Johnson won it in 2023, Mitch Barnett won it in 2024, and last year, Roger Tuivasa-Sheck was able to pick up the medal. Who do you think's in the running this year? James Fisher-Harris? Surely, eh? Surely James Fisher-Harris is going to be a front runner. Wade Egan, maybe? That dude has had one hell of a season. Aaron Clark? Bro, Aaron Clark would be a good pick. Who do you think will pick up the Simon Mannering Medal this year? Let me know your thoughts on the text line 8200. Hey, coming up after the break, we got some J-Lo, we got some King Caps.
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BC, it screams from the old plantation here on Flavour Drive with Heads. Hey, there's a new McDonald's order that seems to be sweeping social media right now. This one is for anybody who's looking to get into their summer bod, their summer shape. Here it is. All you need to do is order two double cheeseburgers, ask for no buns, keep the mustard, the pickles, and the onions, and that's it. Apparently, that meal alone has 44 grams of protein, and it's only around 550 calories. You're telling me that I could eat double cheeseburgers and still get in shape for summer? Bro, sign me up. Sign me up. That is us. Breakfast, lunch, and dinner. Let's go. Yeah, let's head back into the vibes. It's J-Lo.

It's the Game and Jeremiah. All eyes here on Flavor Drive with Heads. That one is heading us into your Flavor Drive ad-free 80 for a Tuesday. Coming up on your ad-free 80, we've got some Janet Jackson in the mix. We've got some Timbaland in there as well. And bro, it is giveaway central. Listen to this. We're going to be giving away a double pass to go and catch the new Resident Evil movie. We're going to be giving away a double pass to Shefu's Navigator tour and a double pass to the Jason Derulo tour as well. Bro, we got your hookup here on Flavor Drive. And we do it all with the best old school hip-hop and R&B. Like this one right here. It's the Nijian Boys. It's on. It's Flavor.

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1: Now why you wanna go and do
0: flavor.
1: That, huh? Now why you wanna go and do that and do that, huh? Now why you wanna go and do that, love, huh? Now why you wanna go and do that and do that and do that.

Janet Jackson, Q-Tip, Gone Till It's Gone here on Flavor Drive with Heads. Hey, on the 17th of September, Resident Evil is heading back into cinemas. Resident Evil. Now, I'm a massive fan of the old school Resident Evil games. Well, not even just the old school ones, like the new school ones slap as well. So I'm really excited to see this franchise back on the big screen. This take is from visionary filmmaker Zach Cregger, who is the director behind Weapons, which absolutely blew up last year. So I'm really excited to see what his take is on the Resident Evil world. I've got a double pass to head along to the movies to catch this one on the big screen, but I want to make sure that I am giving this to a true Resident Evil fan. Okay, all you need to do is give me a call, 0800-4-FLAVOR, 0800-435-282, and you need to tell me, what is the threat in Resident Evil? Do you get what I mean? What is the threat in Resident Evil? Like with Jaws, the threat is a shark, yeah? With Frankenstein, the threat is a monster, yeah? You know what I mean? What is the threat in Resident Evil? If you've got an answer for me, I've got a double pass for you. Give me a call, 0800-4-FLAVOR, 0800-435-282, and you could be getting a double pass to go and catch Resident Evil on the big screen. Let's head into it. It's Timbaland, Nelly Furtado, and JT. It's Flavor Drive.

0: I've got a double pass to head along to the new Resident Evil movie. I'm just looking for one caller who can tell me what the threat is in Resident Evil. Let's see who we've got on the phone lines. Kia ora, it's Flavor. Who am I speaking with?
1: Hi, it's Liza.
0: What's up, Liza? Hey, my question for the Flavor fam is, what is the threat in Resident Evil? Have you got an answer for me?
1: Is it the T-virus?
0: The T-virus? Oh, man, we got a deep cut. I was going to take zombies, but you gave me the T-virus, which means that you, my friend, are a true Resident Evil fan. And I'm going to be hooking you up with a double pass to go and catch this one on the big screen.
1: Thank you.
0: No worries. I'm going to get this one out to you ASAP, okay?
1: Thanks very much.
0: No worries. Hold the line and I'm going to get some details from you. It's as easy as that, Flavor Whānau. I've got another double pass coming up tomorrow. So if you really want to catch this movie, I've got your hook up. Bro, I want to catch this movie. I want to hook myself up. Hey, let's get back into it with some MJ. Flavor.

It's a classic. Michael Jackson, Rock With You here on Fleetwood Drive with Heads. We are less than an hour away from finding out who is going to be taking the field this Sunday. The One New Zealand Warriors taking on the Newcastle Knights in an elimination final. Oh my gosh, tickets went on sale today for Eden Park and sold out within 20 minutes. 20 minutes, man. Over 50,000 tickets gone just like that. That's how we do it, Auckland City. That's how we do it, Aotearoa. We are behind our boys 100% of the way. Up the was. But yeah, man, Teamless Tuesday. So at 6 o'clock, we are going to be breaking down the team to take on the Newcastle Knights. We got this. We got this. We got some Tupac coming up. We got some Macklemore in the mix as well. But right now, Triana, it's Flavor.

0: we're backing our One New Zealand Warriors all the way in their home semi-final against the Knights this weekend.
1: We are the Warriors 100%.
2: When it comes to the Warriors, we

Super Casey and JoJo, how do you want it here on Fleetwood Drive with Heads? Hey, Shay Fu's multi-platinum album, The Navigator, celebrates 25 years this year. So Shay Fu and the Crates are touring Aotearoa this October to celebrate. And they ain't doing it alone, man. Radner's going to be there. Betty Ann's going to be there. King Caps is going to be holding it down. This tour looks like it is going to pop off. I mean, just imagine going to catch Shay Fu live and he drops this one. Such a classic, man. And I mean, we're celebrating The Navigator, so this one's got to be playing at some point. Bruh, that game, that changed the game right there. I wonder if he might drop some Super Groove stuff. And surely he's got to be dropping this gem with DLT. It's going to be such an epic tour, man. Christchurch, Wellington, Auckland, Rotorua, and Kirikiriroa, Hamilton. The tour of the year is going to be the 25th anniversary of The Navigator. It's going to be so good, man. Now, I've got a double pass, and you can choose what show you want to go to, man, whether it's O Tautahi, Pōneke, Tāmaki Makaurau, Rotorua, or Kirikiriroa. I've got your hookup. However, I want to make sure that I'm hooking up a true Shay Fu fan. So, in order to win this double pass, I've pulled a B-side banger out of the library. You just gotta let me know the name of this song, okay? If you know the name of this song, give me a call. 0800 4FLAVOR, 0800 435 282. If you've got a

0: on to Shafu's 25th anniversary tour for The Navigator. All you gotta do is tell me the name of this song. Let's see if caller number one's got it. Kia ora, it's Flavor. Who am I speaking with?
1: Hi, this is Nandy.
0: What's up, Nandy? How are you?
1: Pretty good.
0: I've asked the Flavor whānau, if you know the name of this song playing right now, I've got your hookup for a double pass to the 25th anniversary of The Navigator show. Do you know the name?
1: Yeah, so we're driving in the car, and me and my partner were like, oh, we love this song, and it took us until the words came on. Random.
0: It took you until he said it in the chorus for you to click. Hey, man, hey, that's not breaking the rules. I'm going to be hooking you up with a double pass to go and see Mr. Shafu live in concert.
1: Thank you.
0: No worries. Hey, I'm

Destiny's Child, Bootylicious, here on Flavor Drive with Heads. Destiny's Child is a group that many call the greatest girls group of all time. But where are they going to stack when it comes to the Flavor 500? That's right, man. The old school countdown is back and voting is now open. Text vote to 8200 and I'll hit you back with the link. But yeah, man, you get to vote for five songs that you want to hear in this year's countdown. And just for voting, you go in the draw to win $500 cash. I'd like to see some Destiny's Child in the top 10. I reckon they've got some bangers that deserve to be in the top 10. So yeah, text vote to 8200 and I'll hit you back with the link. Hey, coming up after this track, we are giving away a double pass to Jason Derulo. Stay on the listen now and keep your phones handy, because after this, I've got your hookup. To UB40, don't break my heart, it's Flavor.

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0: Such a banger, man. Justin Timberlake, Not a Bad Thing. Here on Flavor Drive with Heads, Jason Derulo is coming to Aotearoa next week.
1: Jason Derulo. Live in Aotearoa, 27th of September at Auckland Spark Arena.
0: Flavor. That's right, man. He is going to be taking over the Spark Arena September 27th. That's next Sunday. Now, tickets are available right now at ticketmaster.co.nz, or you could win a double pass with me right here, right now. But if I'm going to hook you up, I want to make sure that I'm giving this pass to a true Jason Derulo fan. So this is the game that we're going to play. I'm going to play a snippet of a song. You just got to let me know what song is that from. Here we go. Are you ready? Are you listening? Here it is. That's all you get. That's all you get. What song is this from? If you've got an answer for me, I've got a double pass for you. Only the true Jason Derulo fans will get this one. Give me a call. 0800-4-FLAVOR if you know where is from. 0800-435-282. Let's get back into it. It's Bow Wow. T-Pain.

0: It is Flavor Drive with Hands. I've got a double pass to head along to Jason Derulo. All you got to let me know, what song does this come from? Drive. If you've got an answer for me, I've got a double pass for you. Let's see what we've got on the phone lines. Kia ora, it's Flavor. Who am I speaking with?
1: Kia ora, you're speaking to Holly.
0: What's up, Holly? Holly, I've played out the sound. Drive. What song is that from?
1: Is it from Swallow?
0: Oh, do you want to lock that one in or do you want to change it?
1: Drive. All I can hear is Nicki Minaj.
0: Sis, guess what?
1: What?
0: You're completely correct. Oh, you are going to Jason Derulo. Sis, hold the line. I'm going to get your details from you, but congratulations. You are going to the show.
1: Thank you.
0: No worries. Flavor fam, it's as easy as that, and I've got more passes to give away tomorrow. So if you're a Jason Derulo fan and you want to get there live and direct to go and catch him next Sunday, make sure that you're staying on the listen out right here on Flavor Drive. Let's head back into it. It's Ice Cube. It's Bob Gunn. It's Flavor.

A little bit of Ice Cube. It's Bob Gunn here on Fleet Fight Drive with Heads. Man, it has been an epic show today, man. We've given away a double pass to Resident Evil, a double pass to the Shake Fu concert, a double pass to Jason Derulo, and the team list for the One New Zealand Warriors is only minutes away. We're going to be breaking down who is going to be taking on the Newcastle Knights in the Elimination Final in just a couple songs' time. In the meantime, though...

At Drive With Hades. Hey, guess what? It's Teamless Tuesday. I have the official lineup, the One New Zealand Warriors taking on the Newcastle Knights. Let's get into it. Team to Aupiki playing out the back in the number one jersey. Charles Nicol-Klokstad and Alofiana Khan-Pereira holding it down on the wings. Ali Leotawa and Adam Pompey holding it down in the centres. Chanel Harris-Savita teaming up with Tamaire Martin once again in the halves. James Fisher-Harris, Wade Egan and Mitch Barnett taking care of the front row, while Kirk Capewell and Jacob Lieben take care of the second. Aaron Clark, of course, running out the back in number 13. A couple of changes on the interchange. Sam Healy, number 14. Tanistawa Smith, 15. Dimitri Vaimonga, 16. Iriiramia Toyava, 17. Jack Cleary, 18. And Morgan Gannon, 20. On the extended bench, there's some interesting inclusions, man. Makaya Tafua, 21. Leka Halasima, 22. And Dylan Watene-Zalesniak, 23. I reckon, my eyes are on Leka and Dylan. I think that they are going to try and rush them back into the side. And usually I'd say take your time, but now it's the elimination final. Let's get our boys back. Let's go. The boys are taking on the Newcastle Knights at a sold out Eden Park this Sunday. Up that was. What do you think of the team list, Flavor Fam? Let me know your thoughts on the text line 8200. Let's head into some Kiwi classics. It's Peter T. It's Flavor.

Slowing things down for your Tuesday drive home. It's all for one here on Flavour Drive with Heads. Hey, we were just going through the team list for the One New Zealand Warriors. Well, sticking with that theme, the One New Zealand Warriors Ultimate Fan Experience is now on. That's right, man. If you can dream it, you can win it. If you've got a dream Ultimate Fan Experience, we will make that come true. 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I was scrolling through the text line today. Someone texted through saying that they want to watch a Warriors game from a hot air balloon. Crazy, but not impossible. We could definitely make that work, man. If you've got an Ultimate Fan Experience idea, text that along with the keyword WAS to 8200 and you'll go in the draw to win big. Let's go. Hey, let's kick back into it with some Bad Girl Riri and Jay-Z.

Rihanna, Jay-Z, Talk That Talk here on Flavor Drive with Heads. We're just talking about the One New Zealand Warriors ultimate fan experience. Remember, if you can dream it, you can win it. 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Someone just texted through on 8200 and said, my ultimate fan experience would be to watch them this Sunday at Eden Park. Oh, sorry, but I'm guessing you missed out on tickets today. They went in 20 minutes. We sold out Eden Park. Flavor fam, we sold out Eden Park in 20 minutes. That is crazy. That is wild. I'm so sorry. I do not think that the ultimate fan experience can help you out this week. But hey, maybe you want to go to the grand final next year. Chuck that through on 8200 and we could definitely make that one happen. Hey, coming up after the break, we got some Scribe, we got some MJ. It's Flavor.

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able to scribe a stream in here on Flavor Drive with Heads. Flavor fam, you know that I'm a massive WWE fan, and by all accounts, it sounds like tonight's episode of Raw is absolutely out of this world. An epic matchup for the World Heavyweight Championship. Roman Reigns takes on Penta in Mexico. Bo, this already sounds like it is going to be epic. It definitely is going to be my plan right after the show. So yeah, man, if you're looking for something to watch tonight, go and load up Netflix and go and catch the latest episode of WWE Raw. Even if you haven't watched WWE since like back in the days, honestly, right now it's getting pretty good. Hey, coming up, we got some Nisha Mystic, but right now it's MJ. It's Flavor.

here on Flavor Drive with Heads. I just saw that Kaylee, Azura and Charlie are getting ready to go to the Warriors Awards night tonight. Jealous much? I wish I got invites like that. Tonight is one of the bigger nights for the club. Three of the major awards that they're given now is the NRL Rookie of the Year Award. Who got that one last year? Lika. Lika Halasima got that one last year. Who do you think's got to be the Rookie of the Year for the Warriors? I reckon Eddie Miatoyava maybe, or Sam Healy. Maybe Sam Healy will pick that one up. Those two have both had amazing seasons. The NRL Clubman of the Year, you know, the overall contribution to the club. I reckon that could be Chance. Chance Nickel-Klokstad, man. That guy is always holding it down for the Waz. The NRL Players Player of the Year. Roger Tuivasa-Sheck got that one last year. Who do you reckon's going to be this year? I reckon it's James Fisher-Harris. I reckon all of the boys are going to be backing him to pick up the title for 2026. And then the big award of the night is the Simon Mannering Medal, the NRL Player of the Year. Looking back on the last couple of years, Sean Johnson won it in 23, Mitch Barnett won it in 24, and Roger Tuivasa-Sheck won it in 25. My pick for this one is Aaron Clark. I think Aaron Clark is going to pick it up this year. It's either going to be him or Wade Egan. I think those two are definitely deserving of the honour. What do you guys reckon? Let me know on the text line 8200. Hey, let's get back into it with this one. Oh, we got some Janet Jackson coming up, but right now we got some Kings. It's Six Figures. It's Flavor.

A little bit of Janet is together again here on Fleetfoot Drive with Heads. It's time for a Heads Hit, one track chosen by me to set the mood for your evening. And we're just talking about the Warriors Awards night, which is going down right now. And just talking about it puts me in like a glitzy, glamoury mood. You know, Kaylee, Azura and Charlie are going to be dressed to the nines as we celebrate an epic season. And this sounds like a good soundtrack for the Warriors Awards night, right? It's Hollywood. It's Jay-Z and Beyonce. It's Fleetfoot.

0: The track right here, man. Jay-Z and Beyonce with Hollywood. It's your Heads Hit for a Tuesday here on Flavor Drive with Heads. Hey, remember, go with more with our good friends at GWM. Shout out to GWM for bringing us today's show. There's my time done and dusted. Thanks for kicking it with me today, man. We are going to keep on building the hype as we head towards Eden Park this Sunday. And tomorrow, we've got a whole lot more giveaways, man. Another double pass to Resident Evil, another double pass to Shefu, and another double pass to Jason Derulo. We're also going to be breaking down everything that goes down tonight at the official Warriors Awards. So yeah, man, make sure that you join me back here tomorrow from 3 for all the vibes, all the energy, and all the hype to get you home safe and sound. Till then, stay safe, stay blessed, stay locked into the best. It's Flavor.
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2: Dr. Samuels. Is there a doctor in the house?
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2: It's going to be great. On top of that, whānau, we are the place to be. We've got Shefu tickets, Breakers tickets, Jason Derulo.
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2: Yes, it's the Samuels. 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
2: 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On top of that, whanau, we are the place to be. 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
1: 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Hey, tomorrow on the show, we catch up with Ngā Huia, a.k.a. Doctor.
2: It's the Samuels. Is there a doctor in the house?
3: 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I'm excited for this.
2: It's going to be great. On top of that, whānau, we are the place to be. We've got Shefu tickets, Breakers tickets, Jason Derulo.
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5: Finding the right words for radio ads is part of my job. 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And for me, Alzheimer's isn't a radio ad. It's a disease my mum is battling. So rather than writing an ad, I thought I'd share a memory. I remember mum always had jelly beans in her handbag. I went to visit her recently and offered her a jelly bean, just like she had done 1,000 times for me. I watched her hold it in her hand, and I remember hoping that one little jelly bean might bring back one little memory, just for one little moment. Let's remember, September is Alzheimer's Awareness Month.
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11: Oh, yeah.

0: Remember.
1: You can't touch this. You can't touch this. You can't touch this.

0: killing them. Had to let you know.
1: You be killing them. You be killing them, girl. You be killing them.
0: All the ladies.
1: All the ladies. You be killing them.
0: Like to congratulate you. Congratulations.
1: You be killing them, girl. You be killing them.
0: And you just came from the gym clothes. In a fitted cap and some Timbos. In a pair of flats, well-trimmed toes. Camera in the mirror, BBM pose. Still killing them, boys. You still killing them, boys. You still

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8: 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It's about my mum, because it's for Alzheimer's Awareness Month. And for me, Alzheimer's isn't a radio ad. It's a disease my mum is battling. So rather than writing an ad, I thought I'd tell a story, share a memory. I remember when my mum became a nana. I remember the way her eyes would light up every time she saw her granddaughters. Recently, we went to visit her, and she couldn't recognize any of us. I remember the fear in her eyes because she thought strangers were in her room. And if I'm honest, I fear it happening to me. Let's remember, September is Alzheimer's Awareness Month.
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8: 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And for me, Alzheimer's isn't a radio ad. It's a disease my mum is battling. So rather than writing an ad, I thought I'd share a memory. I remember mum always had jelly beans in her handbag. I went to visit her recently and offered her a jelly bean, just like she had done 1,000 times for me. I watched her hold it in her hand, and I remember hoping that one little jelly bean might bring back one little memory, just for one little moment. Let's remember, September is Alzheimer's Awareness Month.
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0: Yeah. Only the best old school hip hop

0: 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We are with the One New Zealand Warriors 100%.
1: We are the Warriors 100%.
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2: This is Flavor Breakfast News.
3: In this update, a damning inquiry has exposed major failures in the four-year search for the Matakopa children, with agencies missing chances to find them sooner. The manhunt for fugitive Tom Phillips ended a year ago when he was shot dead by police. Children's Commissioner Jane Searle.
4: We need to act with urgency, because when we don't, the consequences can be very significant for those children and young people involved.
3: And Police Commissioner Richard Chambers says he's disappointed a film crew was given exclusive access to the Tom Phillips case and says it was unacceptable. The inquiry found some police staff were uneasy about the documentary crew, saying some of their more sensitive tactics. More than 19,000 people are currently overstaying their welcome in New Zealand. And in the past 3 years, more than 6,500 visas expired without the holders leaving the country.
5: Americans topped the list of those who had overstayed

0: 5 people. Tonga, China, the UK and India were also among the top 5 countries.
1: And Jakub Menšík is returning to defend his ASB Classic tennis title in Auckland in January. The 21-year-old Czech is the world number 15. A hash brown and bacon and egg McMuffin make mornings Welcome to the AM at Macca's.
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0: Zura and Charlie.
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2: Morena.
3: Atamaria Fano.
2: Hare Rapa.
3: Atamaria.
2: Happy Wednesday.
3: Bro. You need to, honestly, you need to just G yourself, huh? It's too early for this.
2: Exciting night, and ladies and gentlemen, can I just say, our girl Zoo was looking fly last night at the Simon Mannering Awards.
4: Thank you so much. We were at the, it's the end of season for the Warriors, and it was awesome, actually. It was at the convention centre. The food was on, can I just say?
2: I don't know.
4: You got the chicken, that's why.
2: I think producer Blake swapped the plates by the time I got back. Because I was like, did you swap the plates?
3: Nah, what was on the menu?
2: It was
4: either chicken or it was beef. Like a slow-cooked beef with
2: beef cheek.
4: But yeah, it was so yum. I swapped mine, bro.
2: I was looking over at Brody Kane's plate and I was like, do you think she'll mind if she's not around? I can't see her. I was like, man, I might just swap the plate. I ended up eating the chicken. It was all right.
3: Nice.
2: But
3: nice little
2: team
3: activity, eh?
2: I got fed for free.
3: And say less.
4: I feel like I should know this lesson by now, that when your alarm goes off at 4:30, you probably shouldn't have 4 glasses of bubbles the night before. I literally felt like I was, you know, those the start of a, you wouldn't steal a TV, like, that's how it felt like I was getting ready this morning, bro.
3: You're here, though.
4: I'm here.
3: And it's a hump day.
2: We've got a big day. We've got a big day, Fano. Honestly. Today, obviously, we have, we'll give you more details on the Simon Mannering Awards later on at 7 a.m. We've got tickets for Shafu.
4: Yes, we do. When you hear a Shafu song play, and it could happen at any point, you just call 0800 full flavor, and that's how you get the tickets.
3: Hey, but coming up next, man, we need to wake you up. Zura, you need to be woken up this morning. And everyone else who is about to, you know, start their day, we got your morning thingy this morning. I got you, Fano. I got

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2: All right, whanau, it's your Morning Thinky this morning. We do this every morning. It could be a fun fact, a riddle. It could be a joke. Could be whatever it is, just to, you know, just to wake your brains up this morning.
3: I'd love to tell you a joke.
2: Knock, knock. Now, but here's the thing, right? I had a different morning thingy this morning. I had a fun fact, but then I decided, you know what, man, stuff it. I'm going to share something else. This is an experience, whanau. So last week, Thursday, when my family and I went to Tauranga for Ames games, right? Mm-hmm. Do you guys ever get like that little voice inside your guys' head that talks to you like, hey, no, don't do that. Go here. Or like, you know, it's like a prompt, like, you know, that you hear.
3: Intuition.
2: Or like that. Whatever it is, you know.
3: Subconscious.
2: That's it. So as we were traveling, we usually stop in at that BP just before you go like past Papakura. You know that BP that I'm talking about?
3: Yeah, Drury or Bombay or whatever.
0: It's just before Drury, yeah.
2: And it's got all the McDonald's and all those like cafes and all that.
0: Busy as, bro.
2: Right, but like I needed gas. But for some reason, and this is the strange thing, this is like why I was asking, do you guys hear that little still small voice in your heads? Some reason, like I was told, like that little voice in my head said, nah, bro. Go to the other BP. Like, there's another BP that's by Bombay, right?
3: Yeah.
2: So then I was like, I really need the gas. So I was having a fight with this voice in my head. But for some reason, I just kept on driving. I drove past it. Then the kid's like, Dad, man, McDonald's is over here.
0: I love how you're like, Dad needs gas in the car, but they don't give a damn.
2: Right. So then we ended up getting off at Bombay. And we went to the McDonald's first because the BP is, there's another McDonald's and there's the BP that's just right there. We went McDonald's first and it wasn't even packed. But then, you know, we had to wait for our order. We waited for about like 5 minutes or so. And then we went to gas up at that BP. So then when we went to get gas up, there was a lady there with her baby, right? Like I would say the baby was like maybe about 4 months. And she goes, excuse me, bro, you wouldn't have a gas, you know, those canisters in your car. And I'm like, no, I don't. I'm like, she's like,
3: petrol can.
2: And I said, no, I don't have a petrol can, sorry. She's like, oh, no, it's okay. I'm like, went in to go pay for my gas. And then once again, that little voice is like, this is why you came to this BP, to help this lady. I was like, oh, man, am I getting scammed here, bro? Like, you know, I've had these experiences all the time where, you know, people come and ask for money and then I just give it, you know. But then
0: you shouldn't broadcast that because you just wait, people will start asking.
2: No, this is, you guys know I don't usually talk about these things, right? I don't talk about it. And then I went to go get the little canister of the gas cans, and then it was $30. And I went to go give it to her, and I gave her some money to fill up. And then my wife goes, oh, bro, you just got scammed, this and that. But then as we drove past the Bombay Hills going down, bro, we seen her car stopping traffic coming towards the Bombay.
3: Oh.
2: And, bro, like, they had
0: so
2: cops.
0: So she just run out of gas.
2: She ran
0: right
2: out of gas.
0: Right before the exit to
2: exactly.
0: get to Bombay.
2: Exactly.
3: And she just needed the gas can to get off the motorway.
2: Yo, so, like, I was going, like,
3: how
2: the
3: did you
2: opposite
3: know it was her?
2: Way. Bro, because she was with this other lady that was in a safety first car. So she had her bubba and the lady brought her to the gas station. And her mate, I was like, bro, why didn't that lady help her out? But, you know, that's another question for another day.
0: She just needed the gas canister.
2: She just needed the gas. Like, you know, to fill her car up and get to the gas station to fill her car up. And then, honestly, when we went through, you know, that Coromandel way to go to Tauranga, right? I was thinking, man. So my lesson, whanau, is that sometimes, bro, just listen to that little voice.
3: You know what? It's funny that you say this because I had seen a reel come out and it was about exactly that. A man said, you know, whenever you hear that little inner voice going, did you lock the door? Go and check the door. Holding you back that one small moment could change your future, could change the trajectory of what you were supposed to do in that day. So if you hear a voice in your head, your intuition, it could be your, he called it his little angel.
0: Sometimes my little voice doesn't tell me to do the right thing, though. I'll be honest. I think that's the devil.
2: Well, whatever it is, man, there's sometimes.
0: Because last night it was saying, you know, Stacey, who works with the Warriors,
3: him
0: and his wife,
3: bubbles.
0: They were saying, oh, yeah, come to Danny's. And that little voice was like, screw it, go to Denny Higgins. And I didn't listen to her. I went, shut up,
2: nah,
0: shut up.
2: You're selective hearing, that's why.
0: Hey, actually, the little voice was telling me don't go. So you're right.
3: There you go. Listen to your little intuition. Mm. Your little angel sitting on your shoulder. Good little Morty, thank you for you, whānau.
2: Got you.
0: Coming up next, we find out how Charlie's acting went yesterday.
3: How did his out-of-voice go?
0: You listen to Flavour.

0: Alicia Keys right here on Flavour Breakfast. Don't forget, we've got Jason Derulo tickets coming up at 8 a.m. But how did our boy do for his acting?
1: It wasn't what I expected.
0: Oh, wait, so wrong music then?
1: Yeah.
0: More like something like this.
2: So our boy Charlie over here managed to get a role in an up-and-coming series, and you started filming yesterday, is that right?
1: So I thought it was filming, and you guys called it yesterday. It was more of just getting around the table and doing a bit of reading.
2: That's okay.
1: Yeah.
2: Channeling that inner actor, you know, getting you prepared.
1: Right. You know what? It's okay if you had big lines. Do you know what I mean? Like, and you're more involved in the reading.
0: Right.
1: So, you know, you think about the...
0: A script?
1: You think the script, you know, like my script. In this particular part of the,
0: episode,
1: it's only one line, again. So I'm waiting for everybody going through all their lines, and then my page is, I would say, second to last. So I'm waiting for everybody to finish whatever they're doing, and then it gets to my little part. And then I say my little line, and then I wait again.
2: Is it how bigger?
1: Nah, bro. That's even less than that.
0: No. Yeah. Wait, your line is less than two words?
1: It's behind the car.
0: Oh, no. You don't. You know what? You're not even getting any music.
1: Oh, bro.
0: So you did a script.
2: It's behind the car.
0: So you did a script read through.
1: Yeah, let me give you some context. For one scene.
0: How long did it take?
1: So I'm in two episodes. So I'm just letting you guys know I'm in two episodes. So this is the intro to me being like, you know, I'm, because I play a gangster.
2: Okay.
0: Right.
2: So like, this is just a read through, right? So you're reading through the actual lines. Did you guys get up and kind of walk around and do it, or were you just sitting?
1: So we all went into our own separate rooms. I thought they were taking the mickey, bro. Like, with my little line, I didn't even need to go into my own room for the reading. So you go out there for, let's say, 40 minutes. You got to remember, there's other people in this. In the series, right, they have big lines in their scripts. Like, why am I going into a room
0: Wait,
1: for?
0: Can I ask a question? So, did you do a script read through for an entire episode or just an entire scene?
1: Entire episode.
0: Okay.
1: So anyone who's like a part of this episode was at that read, right?
2: Could you maybe like, I know, I get it was this, it was sit down, you guys were just reading, but like, could you see in between, like, all the other people doing their lines that you could be in the background doing, like, the dishes or, like, put yourself in certain positions?
1: You could.
2: Where
1: you know,
2: you're, like, acting but not saying anything?
1: No, 100%. So when you're doing the reading, you got to really be in character as well. So you could already vision, like, you know, what's happening this particular scene.
0: It's really necessary to do script read-throughs, and they do it with absolutely everything. So that's all a part of the process, but yeah,
2: it's a lot of waiting around, though. There's a lot of time. Honest. You've got to be real patient. So maybe in the background of these read-throughs, like, you could be, like, at the gym. You could be doing pull-ups or, like, push-ups.
1: So you got to remember this from 12:30 to 8:30. Like, that's the time they blocked off for this. So I thought we were actually filming. It's a long time. And you gotta remember, my part is at the back.
0: How many hours was it altogether?
1: I was there for about 4 hours. I was gone. Yeah.
2: So what were you doing while they were all reading?
1: I'm gonna tell you next. Fun.
2: Oh no.
1: You know, the sacrifice to be in Hollywood.
0: I hope you weren't playing on your face. Well, you missed the Simon Mannering Awards for it, so.
1: Guys, honestly, this is what I'm saying. The sacrifice. I want to talk about this next.
0: Here's Prince. We're back. I never meant to call you.

0: Breakfast. If you think old school music like that needs to be in our Flavour 500, well, then you better vote for it. Text VOTE to 8200 for the link. And if you do, you go in the draw for $500.
1: It's behind the car.
2: Can you say it in Arnold Schwarzenegger voice? That's what Ref Tev has just asked on the text line.
1: It's behind the car. So that's for those of you who are just tuning in and wondering what's behind the car. That's my one line to this film that I was meant to...
0: No, to an episode. You can't even say it right.
1: To an episode that I was meant to be filming yesterday. So this is
0: You weren't meant to be filming it. Charlie often gets confused with communication things. And it was just a script read through for one episode of this series you're going to be in. You're going to be in two episodes. And you weren't quite prepared for what it was going
1: to
0: be like.
1: Nah, it wasn't it. So this is the intro to it, right? So we did a read through. And obviously these guys are going to start the shoot. And then probably, I think, next week... they're going to probably get me to do this part. But what confused me was the time that they blocked off for this. Bro, like from 12:30 to 8:30, that's 8 hours.
2: So what, I mean, like, I get it. Read-throughs, filming, all that kind of stuff. It takes a long, long time. And it's a lot of sitting around. It's a lot of patience.
1: Straight up. Even
2: doing video clips. I remember filming a video clip and it took like within literally 48 hours from... Your early hours filming on a beach and everything, 48 hours.
1: Just for 3 minutes.
2: For 3 minutes.
0: Yeah, you'll be surprised.
2: Honest to who, my eyeballs were burning by the end of it.
1: Right, but I give it up to these people, man. Like, you know, just I had that whole energy throughout that whole time through the read through. Like I was fighting it back, like, because my one little line, right, is at the back of the car. I was like trying to add some more in there, Charlie, man. Do some more stuff. But then I was like, nah, that'd be a eats. It's just that line.
2: So what were you doing the whole entire time?
1: Yeah. Oh, bro, honest.
0: Go on, what was it? Don't tell me you're playing on your phone.
1: Nah. Like, you couldn't even bring your phone out. Like, when you're around these people that...
0: They're serious.
1: Bro, they're serious. You're like, nah, don't be an amateur, Charlie. Don't be an amateur. So after we did this whole separation thing, everyone went into their room. I'm like, 40 minutes, me being in this room. It's quiet. Honestly, I sat there going over my lines, and honestly...
0: Don't say lines when it was one line.
1: Oh, well, hey, whatever it is. And then when we came back into the room, it was quiet. It got to a stage where, bro, I was falling asleep.
2: No.
1: I can honestly hear myself go...
2: You woke yourself up. You gave yourself a fright.
1: Bro, I don't know whether I was sleeping or I was awake. I'm like, father, that's some good acting, bro.
0: I think you were sleeping.
1: I know.
0: I wonder how long you nodded off for.
1: Nah, no. This is what I'm saying. I wasn't.
0: What if you nodded off?
1: What do you call it when you're not asleep?
2: You're going to change your character to the old man, the old kuro man that goes, it's behind the car.
1: Bro. I was not, like, my eyes wasn't closed. Nah, this is what I'm saying. My eyes weren't closed, but I can hear myself going. And then I was looking around to see where the people heard it.
0: Sleeping.
1: With your eyes open, though.
0: Yeah, yes. People sleep with their eyes open.
1: Wow.
0: But this is the thing, because
2: you've just unlocked a new skill.
1: Bro, that's a new party skill.
0: Bro, I'll tell you what, that's hitting 40. That's hitting 40, being able to sleep with your eyes open.
2: Hey,
0: that's
2: you know crazy. What? Don't be deterred, though, because you know what? You could be like Arnold Schwarzenegger. You could be in like Terminator and have his one famous line that made him like super famous.
1: I'll be back.
2: There you go. Yeah. It's behind the car.
1: It's behind the car.
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2: Ata Maria te whanau. Oh my gosh. Hey, look, 1, 2, 3, 4, 5 shows throughout Aotearoa. Shefu has navigated a tour celebrating 25 years. Oh my gosh. Listen out for that Shefu track. You could be scoring yourself a double pass to Christchurch, Wellington, Auckland, Rotorua, or even Hamilton. No, wherever you are, wherever you're closest to, you
0: it
2: get
0: could
2: to pick.
0: It could be any Shefu song, by the way. But when Shay plays, you call 0800 4 Flavour.
2: I like that. Yes, when Shay plays.
0: When Shay plays.
1: He slays.
2: Hey.
1: Yeah, okay. Bars, man.
0: Okay. Like this song.
2: Oh.
0: Imagine hearing it live. Or Misty Frequencies.
1: I'm telling you, Flavour Fana, listen, if you have never been to a Shefu concert, let me tell you this. I had the pleasure of touring with this man, and honestly, these songs, when they hit, they hit. People are singing them from the top of their lungs. It's crazy. Even this song goes off. So, living in the city.
2: When Shay plays.
0: When Shay plays, baby. Call through 0800 4 Flavour. It could be at any point. Don't forget Betty Ann and Aradna and King Kapisi is going to be helping him out on the tour. So, I don't know about you, but that sounds like a festival to me. Coming up, I've got something to say about Instagram. If you've updated, you may have noticed this. I don't like it.

0: Your flavour breakfast with Kaylee Azura and Charlie at 6:47, and I got a bone to pick with Instagram. Well, I should say Meta, since you know Meta owns Instagram. But yeah, I uninstalled Instagram last week because it was just playing up. I always do that, and I noticed something. It gives you people you don't follow into your normal feed. Not when you're scrolling on Reels, your normal feed. You may have noticed that change. They've been doing that for, I don't know, about a month now. But they also do that with stories.
1: So you know stories. I know with the feed they do that.
0: Yeah, like you'll see someone and I go, oh, who's that?
1: Yeah.
0: And then you click onto their page, you're not following them. And they're not following you. And you're like, why the heck am I seeing their stuff?
2: Why is it? Is it because somebody in your friends has liked their stuff or commented on their stuff or something?
0: I have no idea. I think Instagram just decides, so it will have something to do with that, no doubt, because that's how algorithms work.
1: Mm.
2: So I've just looked into it on Google, and they say yes, Instagram sometimes shows you suggested stories or public content from accounts you do not follow in your app. They're testing a suggested content block.
0: I don't like it. I don't like it because, like, you know when you're watching people's stories, already I'm kind of like, I'll just get through it, you know.
1: Mm.
0: And then you see someone, like, just a normal person, like someone from overseas, like someone that's living in Australia that has, like it's just weird.
2: They tend to always do that to New Zealand and Australia, though. They use us as guinea pigs to test out all that they kind do. Of stuff.
1: Oh, because they reckon we're close. Oh, they're the cousins.
0: I'm just like, who cares, eh? Like, I don't want to see, if I don't follow you, then I don't want to see.
1: No, but you're right. I'm having a look at my feed, and I'm getting a lot of stories and reels of people I don't follow. But then when you look at the people that like it, it's a lot of your friends like their reels. See, and it's probably, you know, we have mutual friends.
0: They're screwing it up for us.
1: Yeah.
0: It's just weird because to me, like the grid I can understand, but the stories thing feels way too personal.
1: Yep.
0: Like, why am I seeing, you know, Jonty, who stays out in Christchurch's, you know, Saturday morning coffee being held in his hand. I'm like, who the heck is that? Oh, we don't even know each other.
1: Have you ever, like
0: why do I want to see that?
1: Have you ever randomly seen someone's reel? Like, okay, for example, you see a random reel from someone you don't even follow this morning, and then later on in the day you run into that person?
0: Nah.
2: That's a bit weird.
0: That's strange.
1: It's happened to me at Bunnings. I was like, oh, I was going through, and once again, a random person.
0: Would it be algorithm in the area?
2: It happens to me every day, actually, when I think about it.
1: I've seen that guy somewhere. That's right. I've seen him on my reels.
2: I've seen that guy somewhere. That's right. I work with him every morning.
1: Oh, that's me. Oh, that's Blake.
2: I know that little voice singing a Māori song.
1: It's my boy.
0: Yeah, if you've noticed there's a change, don't worry. You're not going crazy.
1: You're not alone.
0: That's just Instagram, bro.
3: It's just one of them days.
0: It's just one of them things. Oh, my God.
1: It's just one of them days, finally.
0: Really is. Happy hump day. Here's Monica.

0: 6:54. Quicker weather update, actually, please, Charles.
1: Oh, whānau. Looking outside, bro. It's not looking too good. It's cloudy. But this morning, I messaged you guys on our group chat to see whether you guys saw that, like, that red skyline in the sky this morning. I think it would have been just out in Manurewa. Bro, it's so random.
0: Like, what?
2: I didn't see it because I mean, I drive the same direction as you, right. But I didn't see it because I got in here a little
0: skyline?
2: Bit.
1: I don't even know what it is. I just see
0: just
1: this
0: comes
1: red,
0: across.
1: Yeah, red like thing out
0: sunrise.
1: On the sky. Nah, it wasn't even that, man.
2: It's like just before sunrise. It like it just has this little glimpse. I've seen it before in pictures, but I didn't see it this morning. All I was seeing was the Newmarket Westfield like lit up in the WAS colours.
1: Yeah, yeah. I thought I was seeing things, but actually. My camera couldn't even take a proper picture. But once again, whānau, I think we're going to get a wet one today. It's going to be wet.
0: Really?
1: How do you say wet in Māori?
2: It's going to rain.
1: Oh, yeah. We'll probably have light showers. We're going to have some light showers.
0: sorry, whānau. I'm literally just looking at Met Service because...
1: You reckon?
0: Well, no rain.
1: No rain?
0: No rain here in the city anyways. We can't speak for all of New Zealand, which Charlie always does. But, you know, this is the unofficial, inaccurate weather report from Charlie. What's the sun doing?
1: Oh, the sun, bro. Sun's on a break. I think the sun was out with you guys at the Simon Mannering Awards last night and probably got a bit of a slow start. I seen savages out there. So, bro, I think the sun was having a party, bro.
2: Well, let's tell you about the big party, the celebrations, and who made it into the very brand new One New Zealand Warriors Hall of Fame.
0: It's coming up 7:10, Flavour.
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11: Tata Maria, good morning in this update. An inquiry has found public agencies failed Tom Phillips' children while they were missing in the Matakapu bush. The report says police were slow to follow up sightings and Oranga Tamariki brushed off family concerns. Children's Commissioner Jane Searle.
12: We need to work with urgency to make sure that staff are trained and given the capacity to share information and assess it well. We need to close some of the gaps that currently exist in the system.
11: After a dry autumn, Southland has just had its wettest winter since 1980. A strong El Nino is expected to bring more cold, windy and wet weather through spring and into summer. If you're after a bit of extra cash, get in quick with Christmas casual jobs already being advertised since July. Blair Chapman from Seek says retail and hospo job ads jumped more than 10% last month.
13: They're definitely there right now and they're going to be there for the next month or two, and then they do disappear as we get closer and closer to Christmas and summer.
11: And Google Maps is sending travellers from Franz Josef to Wanaka on a massive 9-hour, 738-kilometre detour, even though escorted convoys are still getting through the closed stretch of State Highway 6. A Franz Josef tourism operator says bookings are down 40% compared to this time last year. A hash brown and bacon and egg McMuffin make mornings mmm. Welcome to the AM.

0: Just had an accident.
1: Charlie, it's 1 minute past seven. He goes to heat up his breakfast and the porridge. You know how sometimes like the porridge just spills over the sides? That happened to him.
0: What happened?
1: He poured the spilled porridge.
2: I think I did it too long. So obviously I got the oat sachets, right? And then I put hot water in there. Then I just left there for about a minute. I went out to go get my banana from the car. And then I came, bro, it had a bit of an oat explosion. And
0: you put it in the microwave for a minute.
1: That's fine. 90 seconds is what you usually do. I don't know. You've either added too much water or too little. But what I find gross, like, you got to think, this is a work microwave, whānau.
2: I honestly don't care.
1: He reckons that all of the porridge came out. Bro, he just picked the plate up, like the microwave plate, and poured it back into the container.
2: Yeah.
0: Did you miss the plate? Because it looks like it just went everywhere.
2: Nah, but see, this is the thing, man.
1: I gotta have my
2: carbs, and this is why I say to Azura, bro, stop eating my food. This is the importance of it. Like, I gotta eat my protein. I gotta eat my carbs. So please,
0: I've got extra porridge there because that doesn't look like that's gonna fill you up at all.
2: I can't have the sweet porridge.
1: You know that. ACC, like the alternative commentary collective, and Hodaki, they all use that
0: microwave. They all use the microwave, and they all just, it's like for fish.
2: How do they use it? Testing just, 1, 2.
1: I know, I feel like my head's hollow.
2: Nah, it's all good fun, it's all good. Tato, yeah.
0: Well,
1: tato, I hope you don't get an upset stomach.
0: I think you're still going to be hungry after that. That doesn't even look like enough. I think you missed the whole entire. Did you leave some in the microwave?
2: Nah, bro. Everything's in there, eh?
1: Oh, yeah.
2: Well, no, man. We leave no stones unturned.
0: Yeah, well, speaking of no stone unturned, we are going to chat a little bit about the Simon Mannering Awards. It went down last night. Azura, myself, producer Blake, and Digigirl Michaela, we all got dressed up. We all put on heels. I even shaved my legs for it.
2: I know.
0: Yeah. You never catch me out past that time.
1: And, of course, there's some memorable moments from the awards last night. You just had to be there. We'll share it with your next flavour. It's nice and smooth. Sometimes I rhyme slow.
3: Sometimes I rhyme quick. Sometimes I rhyme slow. Sometimes I rhyme quick.

0: Charlie, and we were at the Simon Mannering Awards last night, and it was pretty damn amazing, if I do say so myself.
1: It was real magical. I have to say, like, so we all had to go through this little blue carpet type thing, blue lights everywhere, big massive LED screens as you walked in to the New Zealand International Convention Centre, which is the new one that is in Tāmaki Makaurau by the Sky City. And, you know, it was really weird, you know, when you walk in and it's that moment where you see everyone out of their activewear and they're all just dressed up and you don't recognise anyone.
2: That's what I'm talking about, eh? Like, when you see people outside their gym clothes and you're like, holy ricka.
1: Oh,
2: holy lecker.
1: I didn't even recognise Savage for a bit there. I was like, nah, my eyes are deceiving me.
0: It was absolutely awesome. And one of the things that they did, which was brand new, it is brand new, is they have introduced a Warriors Hall of Fame. And there were four people that got accepted into this Hall of Fame. It was Stacey Jones, Sir Peter Leach, Simon Mannering, and Mark Robinson, who bought the Warriors in 2019. And there was just a couple of speeches. They all spoke when they accepted the honour. But Sir Peter Leach, I mean, he has been
1: The Mad Butcher.
0: He has been a Waz fan since the very beginning. And he, man, listen to this.
3: Tell me why you love this club so much.
4: Firstly, I love rugby league. And the club is just part of my life. It's simple as that. So many good people, you know.
3: When you think back of your time being the number one supporter of the Warriors, do you have a favourite?
4: Sorry, I'm not number one. There are many supporters worthy of that title, you know.
1: I just love that. He was so humble, so beautiful, and just to see him still championing, you know, the Warriors, I just love it. He's such an amazing man.
0: And Simon Mannering, the man that he is, humble is the only word we can use to describe him. This was him when he accepted his honour, being one of the first into the Warriors Hall of Fame.
5: Very humbling to have this, my partner said, as we walked in here, is it weird that my name's everywhere? So it's very good. I guess a low-key person from a small town and not used to this stuff.
0: So what he was saying is, my wife said to me when we walked in, is it weird that your name's everywhere? Because it's called the Simon Mannering Medal Presentation, which is just end of season awards, you know, for the Waz. But he goes, yeah, it's really weird. The mural's still up at the Warriors HQ. I told Cameron George, who is the CEO of the Warriors, that I will pay for it to be covered, because he just keeps dragging this out, to be honest, at this point. That's what he was saying. And I'm like, you're Simon Mannering.
2: Yeah,
0: you know what I mean? Like,
2: he is the man. You know what? The one thing I love about, I don't know him personally, but a lot of the players, they speak highly of him because he's just Mr. Action. You know, just not a man of many words, but I guess he leads via action.
1: So, I don't know why they actually call it. Is it because Simon Mannering is the only player to actually make 300
2: Warriors games
1: in the New Zealand Warriors? Mm. In that jersey, is that why it's called the Simon Mannering Awards?
2: One man club. I'm guessing
1: because
2: so.
1: He's the. I mean, there's other players who have made 300 matches in the NRL, but he made. Is it because he only did it? He did 300 for the New Zealand Warriors in that jersey alone.
2: Good question, man. Maybe that's the case.
1: I think it's so amazing. He was just so humble, and then he was talking about, like, where are you going to put this picture? Where are you going to put it?
2: I mean, you know, he's right for one. Imagine, like, he's been retired from the game for quite some time now, but he's still remembered through, well, every year. And every game you go to at Go Media Stadium, his mural is there.
1: Yeah.
2: You know? And not only that, like, these players.
1: I say keep it up.
2: Keep it up there, man.
1: Leave it up there.
0: Yeah.
2: The legend.
0: I know.
1: I'm not sure why they call the awards after him, but you know what? He is an absolute legend. And, you know, it takes legends to recognise all the up-and-coming, and they got to celebrate a lot of the up-and-coming. They did the Fledge, obviously, the New South Wales Cup Player of the Year. Shout-out to Kailas Fatialofa, who managed to walk away with that. They got to celebrate all the people who have come and gone. That was a really big eye-opener, because you got to see how many people are leaving the club or made their debut in the club, hit milestones in the club. Man, it was just really huge. It was so great to honour them like that.
0: Yeah, Fisher Harris got Player of the Year for the Warriors,
2: well deserved,
0: which is pretty amazing. And I did just get the information. It's been named the Simon Mannering Medal in honour of five-time winner and only player to play 300 games for the club. So that is why
1: in the Warriors jersey.
0: Yes.
1: Mm, yeah, because there's other ones who have made 300 in the NRL, but he's the only one that's worn the
2: When you think about
1: Warriors
2: 300
1: jersey.
2: Games for one team, how many years of footy is that? You think about Chance, right? Celebrated as 150 just last week.
0: I know.
2: And it feels like he's been in the NRL for a lifetime.
1: That's so then pretty incredible.
2: You double that with Simon Mannering. Crazy.
0: I know. And also, just want to shout out the NRL Dub Player of the Year, which was Kaya Atai. She picked it up for their team as well. So many people, so many celebrations. We can't help ourselves. We're going to keep talking rugby league next flavour. Don't go no.

0: Walker right here on Flavour Breakfast. Oh, I can't forget Rhea Hall as well, and Maisie Rika, Troy Kingi.
1: Love that waiata there, honestly. So empowering for Te Wiki o Te Reo Māori. And speaking of empowering, we've got to mention the other guys who got recognised for their accomplishments and their contribution to the One New Zealand Warriors. NRL players, player voted by the players, Jacob Layman.
2: Oish.
1: Yeah, NRL Clubman of the Year, and also saying goodbye, Roger Tuivasa-Sheck. One New Zealand NRL Rookie of the Year, Eddie Itamea Tuiava. And of course, voted by the people, the people's champ on the field in the Waz jersey, is Aaron Clark.
2: Oh, come on, man. Come on.
1: How good.
2: That boy's been
1: good.
2: Working this season.
1: How
2: man.
1: Good. And like you mentioned, Kaya got the NRL W Player of the Year. Stacey Waka was voted Players Player of the Year. Harita Butler, who was also saying goodbye, she got Club Woman of the Year. The Harvey Norman NRLW Rookie of the Year, Christabel. And of course, Stacey Waka also walking away with the People's Choice, voted by Aotearoa.
0: So that's cool. So the Players Player, that's the your teammates are voting.
2: Yeah.
0: I reckon that's a pretty good honour. So, like, for Jacob Layman and Stacey Waka for getting those awards, like, I don't know, for me, having your teammates love and respect you like that, I don't know, that feels cool. And People's Choice, I like that as well.
1: It'd be like us winning, you know, a breakfast show at the Radio Awards.
0: Voted by everyone else that does radio.
3: That's massive.
1: Like me.
3: And Kailas Fatelofa, the New South Wales Cup Player of the Year, eh?
1: So Jackson Ford got, I can't remember what he got given or something, but they were like, got this big massive photo of him. They were like, you know, really, really massive congratulations. He won something. And Webby actually went up there to go get the award. It was like, sorry, folks, we told Jackson to go home. He can't be here. He just needs to rest that ankle and stuff like that. So, yeah, I'm sure he's really stoked to get this, and we'll give it to his partner.
3: Wait, so he wasn't there to accept it? He got told to go home and rest up just in case he gets caught up for the finals.
1: We sent him home.
3: I love that, man.
0: Yep.
3: I love it.
0: Sure did. And for the departing players, the wahine and the men, some of the boys got up and they did a haka.

0: So that's the Warriors haka
1: that's tough.
0: That you heard and would have seen at the Indigenous round. It was beautiful.
2: It was so awesome. Goodbye to Roger Tuivasa-Sheck, Mitch Barnett, Marata Neokuri, Luke Metcalf, Luke Hansen, Morgan Gannon, Luke Lauli'i, Jet Cleary, Kailas Fatialofa, Harata Butler, and Leishon, and many, many more of the NRLW ladies who have gone as well.
1: Thank you guys for your service.
2: Wishing you all the best in your next adventures.
0: Okay, we've got to talk about this whole Knights game next, because we've got an idea flavour. It might be bad.
2: It might be naughty.
0: It might be naughty. But we're having ideas.
3: Here's Mariah. That's next on Flavour.

0: for breakfast. Remember, you got to listen out for some Shay food, because when Shay plays, you call through 0800 4 Flavour and you will be at one of his shows for the Navigator Tour.
1: Game on this Sunday, whanau. Yes, you know it. The One New Zealand Warriors are taking on the Knights.
2: Newcastle Knights.
1: Eden Park.
2: Do or die.
1: Tickets have already sold out. They sold out in just under 20 minutes.
2: That's crazy.
1: Huge. Huge. But had any of you seen what the NRL Knights posted on their IG?
2: Yeah, I have.
1: Reasons why they don't make the game here in Tāmaki Makaurau. The Knights have been travelling all day, drive past the hotel, and the bus drops them at the bottom of the steepest street in the city.
2: So that's what happened when they came here, I think two games ago, like at Go Media Stadium. The bus dropped them down at the bottom of the street, right, and these guys had to take all their suitcase, all their training stuff, up like one of the steepest hills to get to their hotel. And, bro, poor guys, this is late at night.
1: There's another reason why they may not make the game this Sunday.
0: So people have started posting online, you know.
1: This is NRL Knights.
2: The actual team.
1: It's 5 p.m. in Auckland traffic. Miss the motorway turn off and take them to a hotel via Mangere.
2: I love it how they even know Mangere.
1: I love how they just know that it's 5 p.m. traffic. Mm. Another one on why the NRL Knights may not make the match. Captain's run is just around the corner. Do 17 laps through Spaghetti Junction first.
0: Are they writing this on their page?
1: It's on their IG page.
2: The official page.
0: So well, we can think of a few reasons why they might make the match.
1: Well, Little of Faith posted up on their comment. Drop them off at Go Media Stadium on game day. Go on, whanau, like play that along. What are some reasons why the NRL Knights, Newcastle Knights, may not make the game on Sunday? 8200 on the text line, 0800 4 Flavour.
0: I can't think of any.
1: Oh, too much pre-workout before captain's run?
0: Okay.
1: High rocks?
0: Oh, don't bring up that poo high rocks again.
1: Oh, what about siphon gas? Siren battles outside the hotel
0: the night before. That's what they were doing with the football World Cup, FIFA. Oh my gosh,
2: we need to do that.
0: We should find out which hotel they're at and literally just keep them up all night before the game. Is that cheating? It's not free sports.
2: Well, I mean, hey, you're in Tāmaki Makaurau, bro. Different world on this side.
1: I heard Benji Greenwood was like, hey, let's get a siren battle going on outside.
0: That's perfect. That's perfect. Have you guys got any ideas?
1: Shrink all their uniforms before they get to game day?
0: That's a good one. That's a real good one.
2: Then imagine that, man. Like, imagine not having any uniform, right? They might have to wear, like, a local team's colours. Probably Ōtara Scorpions or something. They're similar colours.
1: The bus broke down. Catch the City Rail Link.
0: Yeah, have you guys got any ideas for why the Knights might not make the game? 8200. Here's Jay Williams, Scribe.
1: Put the GPS on Māori.

0: Warriors Hall of Famers, Sir Peter Leach, Simon Mannering, Mark Robinson, and Stacey Jones. Savage performed even. Obviously, this is on a Tuesday night, all ahead of a do or die match on Sunday. We can confidently say that, obviously, the players were, well, they weren't drinking. They were just there for the awards.
1: Oh, yeah.
2: They had to attend and, you know, make sure they get behind all the boys that are leaving and behind the team as well. You know, the girls, New South Wales Cup, and also the Jersey Fleek.
0: But we want to talk about this weekend's game, because the NRL Knights, they posted up on their own Instagram saying reasons why we won't make it to the game on Sunday. Like, they're obviously, it's a bit of tongue-in-cheek.
1: Yeah, yeah, they were having some fun with it. You know, Auckland, we meet again. The Knights have been travelling all day and drive past the hotel, and the bus drops them at the bottom of the steepest street in Auckland City. Another reason why they might not make it to the game, it's 5 p.m. in Auckland traffic. Miss the motorway turn-off and take them to the hotel in Mangere.
0: Well, you know what, Knights? Be careful what you wish for, because we just asked the Flavour Whānau reasons why the Knights won't make it to the game. Yeah, you guys are evil, eh? Because someone goes, laxatives in their drink.
2: They went straight
0: poison
2: there, man.
0: Poison their food like they did with the All Blacks.
2: See, but the
1: horses.
2: You guys have opened the gates, man. Like, you guys asked for it, so you just be careful. Be careful what you wish
0: Siren
2: for.
0: Siren battle outside their
1: Tell
0: hotel.
1: Tell the bus driver to drop them off at Go Media instead of Eden Park.
0: Yeah, yeah.
1: You just never know. You just never know.
0: We're so fired up for finals footy. We're going to do it. We're going to do it. I've got a good feeling.
2: I could just imagine my dad being the bus driver.
1: I was like, can we get your dad to be the bus driver?
2: Because here's the thing, man.
1: Can he do like a 4-hour karakia for them?
2: Please take us to...
1: Miss kickoff.
2: Yeah, please take us to the stadium. Bro, my dad will take them to... Bro, my dad would probably take them to Go Media Stadium if my dad was the driver.
1: Your dad take them to North Harbour.
2: My dad would be like, hey, there's no one here. There's no one here.
0: Hey, look, don't forget, this Friday we're going to run it back. We're wearing it for the Waz. We just want you to rally behind our boys. I mean, you got to think, Eden Park has already sold out. It's sold out in less than 20 minutes. So we know that you have Warriors merch, all colours. So whether it's the office, classroom, workshop, factory or studio, or even school run, make sure you put on your colours this Friday and wear it for the Waz.
1: Get behind the boys.
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1: Oh, nothing has changed from the last weather report, Whānau. We're looking outside the window. It's cloudy. I'm expecting showers this morning, maybe some light showers. So if you put your washing out on the line, why do I always have to refer to washing?
2: I don't know. You don't know it, bro.
1: But see, here's the thing, ladies and gentlemen. Like, we all know here in Tāmaki Makaurau, just New Zealand weather, you get all four seasons. But I'm looking outside, bro. The sun is roofless. It's not giving us a smile. It's not giving us any indication that we're going to have a great day. So just in case you're out and about today, please stay wet free.
2: Huh?
3: Wet free?
0: Wet free is
3: in case you mean stay dry, you know, and warm.
1: Yeah, I mean, wet free sounds flash. You know what I mean? Like, no?
3: No, it's not wet and
1: forget. Do they say, wait, do they? Serious question. Do they even say wet free?
0: No.
3: No.
0: Like, who's they?
3: They say waterproof.
1: Waterproof.
0: They just say stay dry.
1: Water resistant.
0: No, they say just say stay dry.
1: Stay dry.
0: No, stay wet free.
1: Yeah,
0: I mean, I thought it still that makes sense. Like, I've got to give you that. Like, I know what you mean. It's just no one says it like that.
1: It's all like, well, how do you say wet in Māori? Viku?
0: Viku, no.
1: Oh, no, that's Tongan. That's Tongan. Stay viku free.
0: Stay viku free. it's maku.
1: Maku.
0: Maku.
1: Yeah, stay maku free, Whānau, just in case, you know, you do walk into some showers. I mean, this is just getting worse. Yeah. Hey, but this is my weather report.
0: Anyways,
1: back over to you, John.
0: Yes, it is. It is in fact Tūpiki o te reo Māori, Ake Ake Ake, a forever language. So, for take it back, the theme is, oh, you know it, it's going to be Māori theme. And not to mention, we actually catch up with Ngā Huia, but you may know her as Dr. Esther from Shortland Street in less than 20 minutes, so don't go anywhere.
3: Is there a doctor in the house? Because our boy Charlie Pomete needs one.
1: Up to
3: who needs to stay wet free.

0: Don't forget Jason Derulo tickets coming up at 8 a.m. But we do this same time, same place every day.
1: Take it back, take it back, take it back, back, back.
2: Take it back, baby, take it back.
3: Ingara o mua.
0: Yeah, happy Tuiki o Te Reo Māori. That is why the theme for Take It Back today, well, it's just, you know, Māori theme. Blah. And, sorry, I just keep thinking about how we played Pūkana yesterday as a team, and that was funny, bro.
4: That was crap.
0: That was actually hilarious.
3: Oh, we've had some funny moments, especially even going over to Freeman's Bay to learn a little bit of kapahaka and waiata. Yeah. Those reels are up on our IG as well. We'll have to share a bit about that as well.
0: Yeah. So it feels only right, but we each put a song forward. Only one will be selected and played out in full, making that person the champ of the day. And picking today's winning song, it will be... Oh, long time listener, friend of the show, Ref Tez.
4: Oh, kia ora e hoa.
5: Ata Māori e
4: Māori, my brother. Bro, I missed you yesterday, man.
5: Oh, I missed you guys too.
4: You know what, man, I'm going to start this off, okay? Because the theme is, we're staying on par with the topic, which is Māori Language Week, Ake Ake Forever Language. But here's the thing, bro. I want to take you back to maybe your primary days. I don't even have like any like official date when the song was done, but it's an old Māori folk song. And bro, me and my son Noah, who's 6 years old, like we're singing the song at night. He loves the song. Mm. It's almost like we can't go to sleep without even singing the song, bro. But I just want to read like one of the lines of the song. Pā mai te reo aroha. So this song was actually written for the soldiers, right? Like back in World War II. And apparently, like, the song was composed in the Hastings area, and it was made for the soldiers, bro, just, you know, a few words of encouragement from their whānau here in Aotearoa. This song that I've chosen is Pā Mai.

0: classic.
1: Oh, such a goodie.
2: Yeah, we used to sing that at school too, Charlie, back in the day.
1: Mm-hmm. That's what I'm talking about.
3: You can find that Waiata on Aotearoa Songbook up on Spotify as well if you want to go check it out. I am going to take a bag with a Wahine Māori artist, and she's hearty as. I want to take it back to one of her very first singles that she put out that put her on the map and, you know, representing Ngāti Whātua and Ngā Puhi, Te Au Pauri. It is none other than Magic Powder with Israel Starr. Little Man from back in 2013.
1: Man, I haven't heard the song in a while.
0: Vibe. I like that. I really like that. What do you think, Riff Tiff?
2: Yeah, that's what a great track too.
3: She's a great.
2: It's going to be hard to select.
0: Yeah, wait till you hear mine, brother. I'm not going to give a big long speech like Charlie because it doesn't need it. This song originally was released in 2011 by 660, and they redid it for Waiata Anthems, Don't Forget Your Roots, or Kia Mau Ki Te Ukai Pō. That's what I'm putting forward today.

0: Can't go wrong with a bit of NZ anthem right there. All right. Kotahi Waiata, Ref Tev, one song and one song only. Who's taking the win today?
1: You guys are not making it easy for me, but today I'm feeling Kaylee's song today.
2: Hey.
1: Yeah, I just want to hear their track because I haven't heard it for a while.
0: Magic Polder are there teaming up with Israel Star. Let's take it back to 2013 with Little Man.
3: Good song.
4: Mess Selector.
0: Run it. Turn it up, Flavor.

0: That makes me so excited for summer. I could smell the barbecue.
1: Oh, she always has some great jams. Go and check her out. Wahine Māori singer, Magic Polda. She's got a new single called Takumana, which is out for Waiata Anthems as well. Make sure you go and see that.
2: Good times.
1: She's a vibe live too. Me, mate.
0: Yes, happy to wiki o te reo Māori. We're actually going to chit-chat with Dr. Esther from...
2: Is it you or is it me?
0: How does it go?
2: It's me.

0: Astrid.
1: Yeah, the amazing actress Ngahuia Piripi is going to join us. We're going to have a chat with her about being a Wahine Māori actress and just getting out on the big screen. Maybe you could ask her some tips about acting.
2: True. Yeah. Yeah, man.

0: Happy tuiki o te reo Māori, ake ake ake, a forever language. We are not alone in the studio this morning.
1: Hey, she's known as Dr. Esther Samuels. She is also repping Te Rarawa Ngā Puhi up in the spot. It is Ngā Huia Piripi.
2: Is it you or is it me?
1: Yeah.
3: That's still the theme song for Shortland Street.
1: No, I think they just play that.
4: It's the beat now.
1: It's so cool to have you up in the studio. Been Wahine Māori, been an amazing actress on the big screens and that. I mean, can you talk to us about how hard it is? Because we don't see that many Māori actresses out there.
4: I don't know if I think it's hard. I feel like I'm living my dream mahi and I'm just doing what everyone else does, you know? You kind of like, get up. So your kids go to
1: my Yeah.
4: Hard days, easy days.
0: It's a job.
4: But whatever way it goes.
0: You know, one thing that people are always curious about, though, especially because, you know, Shortland Street is such a cornerstone in people's lives and has been for literally forever. How did you get into it? Like, you know, because no one just goes, I'm going to be an actress, and then they just are there. You know what
4: Here's
0: I mean?
4: It's a funny thing. So I actually never really wanted to be an actor because I just thought, oh, man, who wants to always look for mahi all the time? you know, you don't guarantee you're going to get the mahi. You have to get used to rejection and you get rejected like 100 times. Tell you what. But really, the simplest answer is you just need an agent. That's kind of how it starts. And then you just audition and audition and audition and audition. And hopefully one day it'll stick. And I auditioned like 3 times for Shorty. Didn't get it. And then one day it stuck.
0: Because did you do acting classes or like go to acting school? You just literally got an agent and were like, I'm just going to show up to auditions.
4: I kind of just, fell into it mostly.
0: And it must be so weird even for anyone on Flavour that's listening right now. Obviously, we can say Ngā Huia, but I mean, you've got to say Dr. Esther. Like, it's just weird. Like, to me, there was TK when I was growing up. I don't know his name.
3: TK.
4: Do you know, I have to explain that to people.
0: So Dr. Chris Warner is just Dr. Chris Warner. I don't want to know his real name. No, don't do that to me. Don't
3: right.
0: pop my bubble.
3: When you think about like Dr. Rōpata and all that, like that name sticks with them for the rest of their lives, right? Like it never,
4: well,
3: back
4: the
3: in the days, it used to be
4: like
3: Rangi
4: icons,
3: too.
4: Right?
3: Yeah, yeah.
4: The original's well,
0: that'll
4: like
0: be
4: the
0: you
4: icons.
0: Soon. 2015, that's a long time
4: I'm
0: to be
4: I'm
0: on
4: trying
0: Shorty.
4: To be like a long-term presence, yeah,
3: let's
4: you know?
3: Go.
4: Like that's it.
1: So don't kill me off.
4: Hey, there's that Māori doctor on that TV. Who? Esther,
1: But that is what the cool thing about it is whether you're a real doctor or just, you know, the actress, Dr. Esther Samuels, you're a Māori actress on there. You've been on the stage for Te Mata Tini. You're a mum of how many five?
4: Oh, you knew that.
1: Yeah.
4: Not many people know that.
0: It's almost like we get paid to research.
1: You're a mum of five?
4: What?
1: Four, five.
4: Five between myself and my partner, yes. Mm.
1: And then on top of that, you know, you representing Wahine Māori out there. It's so reassuring and refreshing. And, of course, you know, giving our bro here, Charlie, some hope for acting. Thank you so much, Ngā Huia, for coming in today. And honestly,
4: Am I allowed to shout out one person today?
1: Yes.
4: Two people today?
1: Yes.
4: One, my sis, Mariana, it's her birthday. Harihurito to her.
3: Oh, happy birthday, sis.
1: Mariana.
4: And two, my sister is about to get her moho kauai. So.
3: Oh.
1: Oh, wow. That's
4: what
1: gonna
4: a week
1: be beautiful.
0: What's your sister's name?
4: Raiha.
0: Oh, congratulations. Yeah. Enjoy, man. Are you going to be
1: all
0: there
1: the
0: for
1: best,
0: that?
1: Raiha.
4: I will be, yeah.
1: Well, you better get
4: I'm
1: on
4: nervous
1: out of here.
4: For her.
1: Better get on
4: and
1: out
4: excited
1: of here.
4: All at the same time.
0: Thank you so much for coming in and happy tuiki o te reo Māori.
4: Yeah. Karapiua.
0: Hey, coming up at 8 a.m. Oh my gosh, it's like pretty much now. We've got Jason Derulo tickets.
3: Jason Derulo.
1: Talk party to me.
0: Oh, stop that, you do.
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19: Good morning, morning. We're back with Kaylee, Azura and Charlie.
0: Happy Wednesday, happy hump day, it is 8:01. Hey, it is a Wednesday, which does mean Charlie's burning question. I think you're broken this week, hey?
1: Well,
3: why?
0: Remember yesterday you were saying about you kissing the TV, anyways.
3: You know what, man?
1: That video is up on IG, by the way. Charlie, don't try and change it. Don't try and say it with somebody else. There's evidence that you said this.
3: Hey, can I just make a shout out to my sister, Julie? She goes, why would you even say that on live radio? I'm like, I don't know. I thought
1: we
3: it was just a normal thing.
1: Julie.
3: I just thought, like...
0: yeah, Julie, we're just as concerned.
3: I thought everyone was doing it. No.
0: Yeah.
1: It Pakaru to upoko. Your brain's broken.
3: Oh, man.
0: Yeah, Charlie admitted that he used to kiss the TV. Hey, look, we did...

0: Pastor Jason Derulo. And it's so simple. Can you identify what this song is with just a little snippet of the start of it? If you think you know, call through 0800 4 Flavor. That's 0800 435 282. It's too hard to sleep. That's it. That's all you get.
1: Nice. Nice little teaser.
0: Cool.
1: Nice.
0: 0800 4 Flavor. Here's De La Soul. We'll be back.
2: Flavor. Woo!

0: Remember, Jason Derulo will be in NZ, oh my goodness, in less than 2 weeks at Spark Arena, and we want you to be there, a part of the Last Dance World Tour. All you had to do was correctly identify, what song is this?
1: It's too hard to sleep.
0: That's what you get.
2: Oh,
3: it's too hard to sleep. I wonder what Jason was thinking about, why he couldn't go to sleep.
2: Yeah, well, if you listen to the rest of the song, you'll actually hear why.
3: True.
0: He's probably thinking about the fact that you used to kiss the TV.
2: Let's go to the phone lines on 0800 4 Flavour. Morena, Soya.
4: Morena.
2: All right, Hiahate Waiata, what is the Jason Derulo track?
4: Want to Want Me?
0: You would be correct.
3: Toya, where are you calling from?
4: Tauranga Moana.
3: Oish, Tauranga Moana.

0: Is it? Wait, what's the weather like down there? Because up here,
1: a bit of an overcast today.
0: Yeah, low cloud periods of 36.
1: Yeah, probably.
2: Don't entertain him.
3: Are you staying wet free like Charlie said earlier? Oh my days.
0: It's going to rain here, Toya. I'm calling it now. It's going to rain.
3: I've checked Met Service. It's not.
1: It's supposed to rain.
0: See?
3: Maybe in Tauranga.
0: Toya understands.
2: Guys, I mean, let's not brush over the fact that forget the rain. Toya, you're going to Jason Derulo. A double pass is all yours. Enjoy singing along to all those songs, including that one there that you just named.
3: Hey, remember, September 27th, Spark Arena. You can go to ticketmaster.co.nz or you can text Jason to 8200 for the details. Here is that song, and we will be able to scratch the itch of bringing up Charlie talking about kissing the telly, because we are going to talk about that after this. You can't escape it. It's about to sleep. Got the sheets on the floor. It's flavor. Nothing on me.

0: Jason Derulo right here on Flavor Breakfast. He'll be at Spark Arena September 27th. Another big congratulations to Toya, who picked up a double pass. We're going to have more tomorrow.
1: Yeah, if you want more details, text Jason to 8200, Fano.
0: All right, let's talk about it. That's you going to jail, bro.
2: Okay, I didn't think this was a big thing. I'm going to be honest with you guys, right? So, you guys know me. If I have something on my mind,
0: I know.
2: I would just say it.
0: But it's just weird because, you know, if you're just tuning in now, all week Charlie's been like the boy who cried wolf. Like, he's actually been making stories up because he's, I don't know, you bought or something. You bought here at Mahi. And then he just randomly, for the first time all week, makes this revelation. And it's true.
3: Did you guys used to kiss the TV?
0: No.
1: No.
3: Yeah, neither did I. My auntie used to look after us when my parents were at work. And I just remember days of our lives. And I was... Bro, I can't even make this up. And one time my auntie was making us food and she walked in and I was kissing the TV.
1: Yeah, you were broken yesterday.
2: No, look, guys, I'm going to be honest. I said this with all the confidence in myself, in Charlie, thinking that, you know, other people are going to reach out and say, bro, you're not the only one that's done this.
0: Well, you're not the only one, but I think you said it like as if everyone has experienced it. You were surprised that me and Kaylee hadn't made out with the TV.
2: Bro, nah. I thought, like I said, man, I thought it was a everybody's done it thing, but
1: so
2: it's not.
1: So you're actually claiming it now, you're admitting it, that you do it. Mm. You're not trying to blame your brother.
2: Nah.
1: You're not trying to blame a cousin.
2: Yeah, nah, I'm taking full responsibility, putting my hand up and saying, yeah, that was me. I used to kiss the TV.
1: And
2: it wasn't like a Hollywood air kiss thing. It was just like kiss, like...
0: I don't need to... the description doesn't make it any better. What I want to know is, so there's a video up on Flavor Radio's IG. You can go to Flavor Radio. And it's people commenting being like... Yeah, bro, Ricky Lake. And I'm like, what's up with Ricky Lake? I actually need to Google it.
2: Ricky Lake used to be...
1: The Ricky Lake show. It used to be like a talk show like the Donahue or Oprah Winfrey.
0: You're joking. The Ricky Lake used to do it for you.
2: I reckon Ricky Lake used to be hot back in the days.
1: Now, I reckon you were like the Auntie Susie up on the TV. Because you said you were pretty young.
0: Oh, yeah, that's another thing you said yesterday.
1: But a what now? Because you actually
2: Siobhan.
1: Said it was Days
2: remember
1: of Our
2: Siobhan?
1: Life. Siobhan.
0: She's still around, bro.
1: Remember when you said, because you said it was Days of Our Lives, but I was thinking back at that time in the morning or that time in the afternoon, it was really Coronation Street.
2: Yeah, because like back in the days, you are right. You could be right, Kay. I'm not too sure whether it was Coronation Street, Young and the Restless, or The Bold and the Beautiful.
1: The Bold and the Beautiful, another one.
2: So I'm not too sure.
0: I think it was damn all of them. Can I just say, I've just looked up Ricky Lake. Do you want to see what she looks like now?
2: Yeah.
0: She's actually she's beautiful. Look.
1: You did also mention that you had a little celebrity crush on Shannon Daltrey from
2: that?
1: Charmed.
2: And Shannon. Or from Beverly Hills 90210.
1: Yeah.
2: Oh, yeah. See, look, the thing is, I don't know their real names. I don't know these actors' real names.
1: Tori
2: I just
1: Spelling.
2: Know them by. Yeah.
0: Wait. You did have a bit of a weird day, you see, because you also made this revelation.
3: Who's your celebrity crush?
0: Oh, wait. No, that's your wife's one. It's a revelation that your celebrity crush was Susie Cato.
2: Well, locally, yeah. Like, you know, you have your international ones and then you have local.
1: Really?
2: You guys didn't categorise your guys' crushes?
0: Yeah. Look, I got proof.
4: You should have just stuck
2: Anderson.
4: With Auntie Susie, man. She's reliable.
3: No. She's still up there. It's our time. Kia ora. Talofa. That's what got me, bro. Like,
1: she's still up there.
2: Yeah. Susie Cato was up there until I think I started college.
0: You said she's still up there. That's your word.
2: No, yeah.
1: Mm. So, we all know that your wife claimed Roman Reigns. Mm. So you're claiming Susie Cato as your celebrity crush.
2: Okay, I'm going to put this up there because this is making me feel weird and I'm the only one that's like this. Please, Flavor Fano, especially the boys that are out there, brothers, if you grew up in the 90s and, you know, used to watch Susie Cato and all these other shows that I'm talking about, please.
0: Was Susie Cato a baddie? 8200.
1: Were you kissing the screen too, like Charlie?
0: 8200.
1: My time came on?
2: Hang on, or do you know anybody that's done this? please help me out here, man. You know, I don't usually put the call out. I don't usually put the call out, Fanu, but now is the time.
1: If you want to see the video, jump on our Flavor IG.
0: We'll be back. See how many people didn't do that.

0: Breakfast.
1: Raycon flavoured breakfast, salmonella dub. Almost said salmonella. It was a big day for Charlie yesterday after he made a couple of revelations. One being that he used to make out with the TV.
0: Did you guys used to kiss the TV?
1: No.
2: No.
0: Yeah, neither did I. My auntie used to look after us when my parents were at work, and I just remember days of our lives. And I was... Bro, I can't even make this up. And one time my auntie was making us food and she walked in and I was kissing the TV.
1: Like, you hear stories of people being like walked in on, not making out with the TV.
0: I wasn't making out with the
1: You were kissing.
0: Kissing, yeah.
1: Yeah. It's not a big difference. And he also said that he, you know, he's always had a bit of the hots for Susie Cato.
2: Should have just stuck Anderson. With Auntie Susie, man. She's
0: Brenda.
2: Reliable.
0: No. She's still up there.
1: Yeah. See, hear that? She's still up there.
0: Right, nah, Susie Cato is up there. Do you know the first time I seen Susie Cato, it was really rare for us being Pacific Islanders, Māori Pacific Islanders, to see, you know, someone that's Pākehā singing in our language. You know what I mean? So I think the crush happened when I heard her say, kia ora.
2: Well, Johnny Talofa. On 8200 text read, he goes, oh yeah, Charlie, yep. I did. I had heaps of dream wives and girlfriends on the television.
0: Thanks, Johnny.
2: But he didn't say that he kissed the TV like you did.
1: Someone said my husband had a crush on Susie Cato back
0: I'm
1: then as
0: well.
1: I'm
0: telling you, man.
1: There's only like, there's not that many people that have come and put their hand up for making out with the television and having a crush on Susie Cato.
0: And the only reason why I'm saying this is because, like, not everybody's like me. I know kissing
1: yeah,
0: the
1: we
0: TV.
1: Know.
0: No. I mean, speaking their minds, right? Right, there's probably a lot of people that's done like kissing TVs and all that, but they're too shy to come out with it. Not me, man. I'm standing up for the bros and saying, look, hey, if you've done this, it's okay. Look how we turned out. We're all right. I'm working on radio.
2: Is that
0: mic now.
2: Is that what you would say to Susie Cato?
0: What would I say to Susie Cato? Oh, sharks. Susie, I'd like to thank you for... you know, you're my first New Zealand crush, and man, if it wasn't for you, bro, I wouldn't even know the word kia ora.
1: Beautiful words, Charlie.
2: Susie, yeah. Come on in.
0: Shut up, Kate.
2: Oh, I don't know about you, Charlie, sometimes. I worry.
0: Man.
1: Nah, one of one, bro.
0: Yeah.
1: Stand on business.
0: Yeah, standing on business, man. 10 toes down,
1: just
0: baby.
1: Just TV, my bro.
0: Just me and Susie.
1: Here's Monica, Angel of Mine, on Flavor.

0: first, I want to say congratulations to the person who said my husband used to have a big crush on Susie Cato. You are going to see the brand new film, which is out tomorrow, Resident Evil. Ooh, yes, it's non-stop action, pure terror, and an all-new story. So, well done for outing your husband. New one.
1: See, me and your husband, we're the same. And I'm sure there are other men out there that, you know, had a crush on Susie Cato too. And it's okay. It's okay, you know.
2: It is okay. It is okay. Especially when she's still on the TV now.
1: Why are you doing your face like that?
0: I don't know. It's just weird.
1: That's how I feel when you tell me, oh, bro, this guy's hot. I'm
0: like, look at you. Yeah, but I don't say it on the radio.
1: No, no.
2: It is a Wednesday. So, you know, we'll hear more from Charlie. Maybe his burning question is it okay to still have a question on your job?
1: See, now that you guys are right, I'm beginning to see this pattern. Like, I've been a little bit out the gate. I need to come back into the gate because I'm beginning to think whether my burning question is a little out the gate.
0: Uh-oh, here we go.
2: You need to lock the gate and throw away
1: bro.
2: The key.
0: Yeah, well, Charlie's burning question is coming up in 20 minutes' time. Don't forget to listen out for a Shafu song because when it plays, you call through 0800 4Flavor and you win a double pass to go and see him on tour coming up very, very soon. So when Shay plays, 0800 4Flavor.
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0: That's about it.
1: Just hit some yannage with the boss.
0: Oh, yeah. Sorry, I was just outside the studio. It was the Simon Mannering Medal presentation last night. Lesson learned day. Don't have four glasses of bubbles on a school night.
1: It was such a cool evening. Savage performed. They announced the Hall of Fame, which Sir Peter Leach, the Mad Butcher, Simon Mannering, and Stacey Jones got inducted into.
0: Mark Robinson,
1: the owner. They said goodbye to a whole bunch of amazing athletes and wishing them all the best on the new adventures. It was a really incredible night, Charlie. You did miss out.
2: I did miss out. But you know what, man? I'm not going to miss out this Sunday. I want to be there to back the boys. Man, and make sure you guys, you know, we're it for the Waz this Friday, yeah. Man. Get behind them, man. This
1: we're
2: is a do or die match,
1: right? We're running it back.
2: Well, if it's nice, you got to run it twice,
1: the
2: baby.
1: The boys need your mana whanau. They need your help. Honestly, we are going down the hard route, but what makes it easier is that we come as one.
2: Yeah.
1: So, Warrior Nation, let's get to it. Wear it for the Waz. Get those colours going. Get those flags out. Let's go even harder than we did last week.
2: Come on, man. Let's go hard, go home.
0: Charlie's burning question is coming up, but oh, what is that?
2: When you hear Shay, give us a call at 0800 for flavour.

0: Flavour Breakfast. Do you want to go to the Never Get a Tour? Well, it seems you do, because when Shay plays, you call 0800 for Flavour, and that is exactly what just happened.
1: Christchurch, Wellington, Auckland, Rotorua, Hamilton, any one of those spots could be the place that you hit up to see Shay Fu and the Crates celebrating 25 years of the Navigator album.
2: And congratulations this morning, Tassie!
3: Woohoo! Yeah, baby!
1: Morning, Tassie. Whereabouts are you calling from?
3: I'm calling from Tamaki Makaurau. Nice.
1: And so you'd like to head along to the Civic on the 16th of October?
3: Absolutely.
0: Well, you are, darling. You are. And this is kind of like a festival, because, you know, Aradhana, Betty Ann and King Kapisi and the Crates actually are going to be touring with him.
3: Yay. Awesome. Woohoo.
2: Tassie, have you ever seen Shay Fu play live?
3: No, I haven't.
2: Oh, you're in for a treat, girl.
1: Oh, take those dancing shoes and get ready to belt out the tunes, all right, Tassie? Congratulations.
3: Thank you, whanau. Woohoo!
0: More tickets tomorrow. Charlie's Been in Question is coming up next, and you've been just so unhinged this week. I am scared for this.
2: Okay, you know what? I just got to play this whole thing, like, throughout the whole week.
0: Oh, like
2: being unhinged. Yeah.
0: Lean in.
2: Got to lean into it, eh?
1: I'm excited. I need a good laugh. I haven't got my abs this morning.
2: I don't know if this is going to be a laugh.
0: You guys have been dry ass this morning.
2: Those ones, hey. I don't know if this is going to be a laugh or you guys are going to get pissed off.
0: Perfect. Don't go
2: anywhere. Brace yourselves.
0: I think I'm going to get pissed off. I just know. I know the kind of mood I'm in this morning.
1: Well, Flavour Whanau, you can also weigh in on this, so make sure you stick around.
0: I'm angry even thinking about being pissed off. Anyways.
2: Oh, shush.

0: Love the Way You Lie. Man, I remember this song. It was real big when I was in an intermediate living out in Tuaco and used to just listen to it like, your 2 week boyfriend, you know?
1: Yeah, wow. See, that's weird.
0: Well, having 2 week boyfriends in intermediate, that was always whatever.
2: Not as weird as kissing a TV screen, all right?
1: I mean, that's up there. It's up there.
0: Okay, okay. Well, it is a Wednesday. Prepare yourself for.
2: Brace yourself.
3: Charlie's Burning Question.
1: This is Charlie's Burning Question, and we do this every Wednesday. Zara's looking at me, and she's really pissed off. I said, bro, I don't know whether this is going to piss you guys off, or you guys are going to jump on this and share your guys' thoughts. Ideally, the Burning Question is for you, Flavor Whānau, and you, Kaylee, and Zara to hone in on. 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I need to paint the scene first.
0: Well, you did preface that you have been unhinged all week, so you're going to lean into that.
1: Right.
2: Paint away, bro.
1: Okay. So I want you guys to picture yourselves, right? Because you guys are the girls, right?
2: Are we? Are you sure?
1: Well, I don't know about you. But you guys are with your partners, right? And let's say, for example, you get disrespected, like somebody hits on you guys and the things that they say to you is a bit like out the gate, disrespected, and it's disgusting, right? And then you walk back to your partner and you tell your partner, hey, like this guy said something to me that I didn't like. I need you to go sort him out. Then your partner looks over. This guy's with a whole lot of different people, with a crew, right? And then you're thinking to yourself, bro, I'm not risking us getting jumped. Let's just leave and deal with it another day or another way. So you walk away. Then your partner goes to you. Then your partner goes to you. Bro, you didn't even protect me, right? And you feel disrespected. My question is, do you confront... Okay, I need to start again, bro. It's all right.
0: No, I'm sorry, but you're right. I am pissed off already.
1: Okay, so you know what I'm saying, right? So you tell your partner, bro, go confront this person. He said this, this, and that to me. Your partner looks over. This person's with a whole lot of crew. So now your partner's going, look, for your safety and my safety, I'm going to take you home. You feel a certain way that your partner didn't stick up for you. Mm. You guys have this argument, this and that, right? My question to you guys, and this has happened in a lot of ways at clubs and festivals and all this, where partners get into like, you know, massive scraps and then, you know, there's the safety goes out the window.
2: Yeah.
1: My question is, do you confront him and stand up for your partner, even if it means the situation could turn violent? Or do you walk away, get your partner somewhere safe and refuse to risk both your safety over someone else's disrespect? What are we doing here, Flavor Fire?
0: Yeah, the
1: what
0: letter,
1: are we doing?
0: The letter, the second, just walk away. Like, I don't know, to me... I don't know, if I love my partner and also wouldn't want them to be hit or in a violent situation, I wouldn't want them to go over and confront them if there was a potential for it to get violent. If it was like a one person there and this person wasn't showing any signs of aggression to me, they just said something rude, then yeah, maybe you should go over and be like, hey bro, that's my girl, you said this before, da da da da. But if they're with a crew and they're giving aggressive, then yeah, probably wouldn't go over.
1: Because let's be honest, man, like it's been thrown around, you know, girls can... And I'm not saying like saying this in a bad way, but girls can go, oh, you wait there, I want to go get my boyfriend. Oy. Or like, you wait there, but do you know who my man is? So it can get pretty out the gate, you know what I mean?
2: I think my husband's more worried about me and my mouth, for real. Like I'd probably say my piece and just walk away. I wouldn't want my husband to be in amongst any of that. Yeah. It's not worth it. It's not worth the drama. It's only some words. I mean, yep. Yeah, they may be disgusting and stuff like that, but at the end of the day, it's just like what we tell our kids, you know, just walk away.
1: Mm.
2: Walk away from the bullies. The best thing to do to defuse the situation is just walk away. Yeah, if they're with a crew, though, you don't want them risking their life.
0: If it's at a cafe and say you're lining up for a coffee and you're with your partner and some dude just says something just gross, like on the way in, but he's just sitting there chilling, then, yeah, your partner probably should go and be like, you all good. Like,
2: sick him. Don't sick him, babe.
0: Just be like, hey, are you all good? You actually said something before and I don't think that's respectful. But regardless of whether that person, because it could be a girl or boy, whether they said it to me or to someone else, you should just stand up for someone else. Like, if I heard someone speak disgusting to anyone, I would probably say something if I overheard it, if they didn't have a crew.
2: I'd just say it was disgusting, regardless. But, yeah. I don't, nah. It's a no for me.
1: Yeah, give us a text on 8200. Give us a call on 0904 Flavour. Share your thoughts. What are we doing? Are we walking away or are we standing up? Are we choosing violence or are we choosing peace?
0: Well, when you put it like that, everyone's going to choose peace.

0: It's a Wednesday, which means it is
1: Charlie's Burning Question.
2: It's Charlie's Burning Question, and I'm putting this forward because this has happened a lot. And, you know, usually, and with all due respect, I love ladies, you know, I love you women, but you guys are probably the ones that spark this up at times.
0: Do not.
3: Oh, I don't know, man. Have you seen my husband at the Warriors game if they lose? Honestly. Yeah. He's sulking.
0: I'm sorry.
3: Like nobody's business.
2: But so this is why I need you guys to
0: fight each other than women fighting each other.
2: So this is why. Oh, bro, not lately, bro. These more girls are fighting in the clubs. 0800 4Flavor.
0: It's your algorithm, 0800 4Flavor.
2: Give us a text on 8200. Let me paint this picture, right? You're at a club. You're with your partner. Okay, I'm a guy, you're a girl, you're the partner, and then you're disrespected by somebody. They say something to you that's like gross, that's like just disgusting, disrespectful. Then your partner comes up to you and go, babe, I need you to go over there and sort this guy out because he said this, this, and that. I look over, and this guy's not alone. He's with a whole crew. So then, you know, I think to myself, for your safety and my safety, we're leaving this place.
0: Mm.
2: You know? My question to you, ladies and gentlemen, Flavor Whanau, your partner's obviously going to say, you didn't protect me. You guys had this little argument. So my question to you, do you confront him and stand up for your partner, even if it means the situation could turn violent? Or do you walk away, get your partner somewhere safe, and refuse to risk both your safety over someone else's disrespect?
3: 8200 on the text line, 0800 4Flavor. This one through on the text line. I wouldn't protect my wife. My wife knows how to throw hands.
2: Hey.
3: LOL.
0: Someone said it's obvious that your partner wants you to get a hiding.
2: Do you really love me?
0: Yeah. So that's their excuse. They're just getting someone else to do it.
3: Isaiah said it. Regardless, I would consider to keep the peace, give them the meanest pukana, humble myself and walk away. Feel better because you lived another day.
2: Yeah. Because, I mean, as men, right? Like, I'm thinking from the partner's perspective. Like, bro, we're men. We want to protect our partners all day long. Like, you know, somewhere in your mind, you'll be like, nah, stuff it. I don't care if there's like five of them or six of them.
3: But it's like the situation of you in the car and you had your son in the car and this guy was tailgating you and all that kind of stuff. So you pulled over the car, you got out and you were like, are you all good? And he goes, are you all good? And then your son got out and you were like, hold up.
2: What am I doing here?
3: Let me rethink this.
2: That's right. Eh? So, like,
3: It's not just women that cause the mischief.
2: It's 50-50 here.
0: No, it's not.
2: It's 50-50 here.
0: You work with two women, and I can't believe you're blah, blah, blah.
2: Yeah, and you
0: it's
2: guys
0: always
2: do my
0: the
2: head
0: girls
2: in.
0: That get guys to fight. I'm like,
2: you know
0: since
2: what, bro?
0: When, bro?
2: Like, sometimes when I leave here, right, after working with
0: what,
2: you
0: what, do you learn? Feel like you learned something?
2: Nah, bro. I lose my mind.
3: Charlie.
0: You've lost it before you were in here.
3: Let's go, man. 1 ounce. Let's go. Run it straight.
2: Please.
0: Fisticuffs. All right, let's play some music. I love this song. It's Beyonce Andre 3000 right here. Aww.

0: Say Andre 3000 right here on Flavour Breakfast. We're moments away from 9 a.m. and we're lucky enough to be chit-chatting with a couple of the Breakfast players.
1: Yeah, we've also got a chance for you to walk away with a whānau pass. And of course, their first match coming up on Sunday as well against the Hawks.
0: It's exciting stuff.
2: Let's go, boys.
0: Let's go. Don't go anywhere, Flavour.
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1: We're old school fans.
0: Flavour. This is Flavour Breakfast. Wake up with Kaylee, Azura and Charlie.

0: RMB. We are not alone in the studio. And in fact, we're very hyped because the very first game for the NZ Breakers season is coming up Sunday, 20th of September, Spark Arena, 5 p.m. And we've got two players, Isaiah and Parker. Welcome.
1: Yeah, boys.
2: Thank you.
3: Parker Jackson Cartwright. We we managed to actually catch up with you last year when we went to take a visit to a school, a lucky listener. They got their classes and the whole school got to see you guys in action. We also have Hads, who is the voice inside the stadium, hyping the crowd up while you guys are playing. You in particular, though, have you felt like, man, I had such a great season this year, I'm ready to run it back and, like, go forth into the next season? Because you have averaged almost 17 points just over that every single game.
2: Yeah, totally. I mean, every season brings a new moment for a new team because everybody's coming back, or we have familiar faces, or we have new faces. So definitely want to make a statement this season and bring some more memories to the sport.
3: You're so laid back in the chair right now, but when you're on court, you are like running it into like guys who are like double your size.
2: Yeah, I mean, I've been little my whole life. I mean, playing against bigger people doesn't really faze me at this moment in my career. So I just got to really run fast and use my advantages, because I do have some advantages at the end of the day.
4: Nice. What's it like, Isaiah, seeing more Pacific people playing basketball here in New Zealand for you?
5: Yeah, so obviously, you know, not crazy amount of people. Hoop as a PI kind of people, but, you know, rugby and league are obviously the number one sports in that. It's always exciting to see, you know, other polys and that be able to, you know, even go to college in America and kind of live out their dream and kind of grow as a man and, you know, do the things they love.
4: This year we bought Azura to.
3: You gotta share it.
4: So, man, Azura went through the whole process, through the phase of becoming a cheerleader for the Breakers.
3: She auditioned.
0: Okay, backstory. I used to be a competitive cheerleader many, many years ago, obviously. I told them that, and this is why I don't say things on radio, because then they grab it and then they run with it. So they made me go to the audition. I knew I was already stuffed. Like, I'm literally getting red thinking about it. It was so embarrassing. And they're so talented. Like, I can confidently tell you that the cheerleaders that you guys are going to have, they're on. Like, they can move, they can dance, they've got that energy, because it's a lot of moving. It's a lot more physical than people realize. Like, I was, 5 minutes in and I was sweating bullets. Hey.
4: Yeah.
2: Yeah, shout out the Breaker Girls. I mean, yeah, they're real athletes.
4: I was like, what's the expectation inside the playing group, like, leading into the season?
5: Yeah, obviously, you know, championships are always the ultimate goal and thing, but I think it's the small steps to get there, you know, obviously trying to build that chemistry and, you know, everyone's got a certain role to play, and I think if you excel in your role, it kind of helps to build that, you know, championship back in when we get there to March. And obviously we fell short last year, but, you know, this year's feels like just a whole new vibe in the group, and I think everyone's up for it, everyone's excited, and
4: a reset and go again, man. This is
3: Isaiah. One last thing, if you want to tell everyone why they should be coming to watch you guys on the 20th of September taking on the Hawks.
5: Because you get to see Parker Jackson Cartwright. It's Lightning McQueen. They're calling Lightning McQueen.
0: I love that. Yes, you heard it here first, Flavor Whānau. 5 p.m. this Sunday, Spark Arena. Get your damn tickets, okay? And get behind the BNZ Breakers. Thank you so much for coming in.
2: Thank you, guys.
5: Appreciate it.
4: Yeah, the boys. Hey, if you guys want to win a whānau pass to the Breakers game, text Breakers to 8200. We'll give it away today.
0: Before we go.
4: Yeah, boys.
0: Here's City High, Caramel. This is such a track, eh? Woo! Turn it up, Flavor.

0: Good morning.
1: And isn't it a lovely morning?
2: Good morning. You're with Kaylee, Azura, and Charlie.
3: It's Flavor Breakfast.
4: It's Akon, man. My man P. It's the Magic City, baby.

0: Flavour Breakfast. You just heard us catch up with a couple of the BNZ Breakers. You can text POD, P-O-D, to 8200 if you want to catch that chat. But we did promise a whānau pass to this weekend's first game.
1: Yes, and we want to say, kia ora, congratulations, Carl!
2: Yeah, kia ora.
3: Carl, brother, have you ever been to a Breakers game before?
2: I have once, yes. I actually took my 15-year-old son at the time. And he thoroughly enjoyed it.
0: It's cool, eh?
3: When, mate!
0: At that age, it's pretty sick being at a basketball game.
1: Was that one at Spark Arena or was that somewhere else?
2: Spark Arena.
1: Oh, well, hey, run it back with the whole whānau this time. This coming weekend against the Hawks, the Breakers are on and you guys will be in the hot seats.
2: Awesome, thank you.
3: No worries, Carl.
0: We're actually going to have some tickets, whānau passes, for the whole rest of the week. Feels like we've got tickets coming out of our damn ears.
1: Hey, we are the spot with a lot and we're the station that keeps on giving.
3: Mm-hmm.
1: Honestly.
0: Why do you sound like you're a little hillbilly?
1: Text Breakers to 8200 whānau if you and your whānau want to be in those hot seats too.
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4: Good morning.
2: Good morning. Good morning. You're with Kaylee, Azura, and Charlie.
3: It's Flavour Breakfast.

0: Neo here on Flavour Breakfast. Some of us were lucky enough to go to the Simon Mannering Medal presentation last night, which is aka like the end of season awards.
1: Yeah, I mean, like obviously before the big run and dance on Sunday, the boys were able to show up and actually kick off the awards last night with the Hall of Fame. And one inductee was the very amazing, the legend, Simon Mannering.
2: Very humbling to have this, my partner said as we walked in here, is it weird that my name's everywhere? It's very good. I guess a low-key person from a small town and not used to this stuff.
0: He is so humble. Like, you got to understand that during his speech, he also said about how, oh, you know, that Cameron George, the CEO, he promised that the mural wouldn't be up for long and it's still there. They're just dragging it out at this point. I've even offered to pay to have it painted over. I'm like, oh my gosh, bro, you're the Simon Mannering.
1: No, we're living it up.
3: You know, he is the man. Only person that, you know, has ever played 300 games in the Warriors colours. One club man. And for him to be inducted, bro, why not?
0: Yes.
3: Why not?
0: So it was him, Sir Peter Leach, aka the Mayor Butcher, Mark Robinson, who bought the Warriors in 2019, and Stacey Jones. Those are the first four ever Warriors inductees into the Hall of Fame.
1: Lots of massive winners to walk away on the night, as well as saying goodbye to so many from the NRLW and the NRL. Of course, Roger Tuivasa-Sheck was one of those that we said goodbye to. Mitch Barnett, Marata, Luke Metcalf, Hanson, Gannon, Lauli'i, Cleary and Fatia Lofa. They're all going on to new adventures. Harata Butler, Leishon from the NRLW.
0: Patricia
1: Maliepo, Lavinia, Tsaukala. It's
3: that's a whole team right there left.
0: I know, and there was a beautiful haka. There was a beautiful haka to all of the people that were leaving the WAS. And a big congratulations to the NRL Dub Player of the Year, Kaya Atai, and then also James Fisher-Harris for our One New Zealand Warriors for the boys. Yeah, overall, such a good night. We mean food as well.
1: Absolutely. But if you do want to check out the other lucky winners on the night, please do go check out the New Zealand Warriors IG, celebrating NRLW and NRL winners for the evening.
0: Here is Sean Kingston, Nicki Minaj. I love this song. Hey, yo, Sean,
4: you're Mr. Kingston.

0: Rashaan Patterson right here on Flavour Breakfast. That is it from us. It's been a rogue day. Another rogue day.
1: Another one, man. You know what? Two more days of rogueness. Stick with us, whānau. Stick with us.
2: Thank God I've only going to be here for one more.
1: Oh. Oh, don't worry, right. I'll be annoying you all the way down to Whakatane.
2: Whakatane, bro. Azura can put up with your rogueness.
0: Oh, no. At least on a Friday, DJ Nine comes in. I can handle it.
2: All right, there
0: I
2: we
0: can
2: go.
0: Handle it. 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Keep an eye on socials. And up the wires. Always.
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20: 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It's a disease my mum is battling. So rather than writing an ad, I thought I'd share a memory. I remember watching sport with my mum. She had her favourite teams, her favourite players, and she'd loudly cheer them on. The other day I put the rugby on. The crowd was loud. The commentators were loud. But my mum? My mum stayed silent. I've never heard silence so loud. Let's remember, September is Alzheimer's Awareness Month.
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I feel like this week's gone quite fast, which is great because we have got such a huge weekend ahead of us. If you've been listening over the last couple of days, I'm actually not around this weekend. I'm going to Bali, and which is great. Don't get me wrong. I'm so pumped to go to Bali. But part of me is like, damn, guys, did we not predict the Warriors would get through to the NRL finals and we're all missing out on like the best parts of the NRL at the moment? But that's okay. We're going to be watching the Warriors at Eden Park while we're in Bali. So that is very exciting heading into end of the week if you manage to snap up tickets to Eden Park yesterday. Fully sold out. Unreal. It's going to be crazy. So we are just all go heading into the weekend over the next couple of days, winding up. Coming up in the show today, we have opened up the votes for the Flavour 500. This is our old school countdown that we do every year where we get you guys to vote and help us find the number one track in old school hip hop and R&B. Some more details about that coming up throughout the show. We're going to groove through your hump day this morning.

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3: Kia ora e te whanau, ata marie, and welcome on into your Workday Mixtape. You are locked on with Sarah this morning. It's just gone 10 a.m. on Wednesday, the 16th of September. Happy hump day, whanau. Welcome on into the show. Hope you've had a 10 out of 10 start to your hump day. Crazy it's already Wednesday, might I add.

0: Yeah. The Flavors Old School, it's Rihanna. We ride here on your weekday mixtape. Sarah hanging out with you this morning. And if you're like me, have you given your parents very strict instructions when it comes to AI? She used to send me these crazy things, my mum, where I'm like, Mum, that's so clearly AI. What do you mean? And so I said to her, Mum, if you ever see anything and you're not sure, just ask me whether it's AI or not, because you can't be falling for these scams. And then this morning she rings me at 8:45 a.m. call this morning. My mum says, hey, I've seen something online that I'm wondering whether it's AI or not. It's this woman doing some exercise competition and she's pooed all over her legs. I was like, oh, Mum, thank you for checking. You've actually got that right. That is real. That's not AI. I feel like this woman competing in High Rocks and having an incident has kind of like united the world. Everyone's just talking about it everywhere. But for all the parents wondering, if you've seen that video, it's not AI, unfortunately. Dante Thomas is on the way. And maybe some of these might be your tracks that you're voting for in the Flavor 500. Post Malone. Some more details how you could score $500 cash just by voting for your top five picks in this year's Flavor 500. I'll get into the deets after this.
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1: You found the right place.
15: Yes!

And an absolute shame this man is not coming to the country. 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Post Malone, that's Candy Paint here on your Workday Mixtape. And we have open votes for the Flavor 500. This is our old school countdown we do every year. We count down the top 500 old school hip-hop and R&B tracks from 500 all the way to number one. So we want you guys to vote for those picks. Text VOTE to 8200 and you can choose up to five of your favorite old school tracks, and hopefully they'll make pretty high up on that Flavor 500. Over the last couple years, the winners have been, to absolutely no surprise, Tupac pretty much features in the top three every year. Absolutely unreal. California Love, I think, took it out the very first time we did the Flavor 500. I was a big fan of this. Came first last year. I just remember being in the studio and all the Tupac tracks had played and we were like, damn, what's number one going to be? And then this popped off and everyone was just singing and it was such a vibe. So make sure you get your votes in. You can text VOTE to 8200 just for voting. We're going to hook somebody up with $500 cash. So if you want to score 500, text VOTE to 8200. Let us know your top picks. This might be up there. I love this tune. It's Chris Brown with you, Flavors Old School. Hey.

0: Flavors Old School, Tupac, Snoop Dogg. It's two of America's most wanted. That cast list has come out for the Snoop Dogg biopic that's coming out next year. It is a pretty stacked cast, but imagine how hard it would be to cast the likes of Snoop Dogg, Dr. Dre, Tupac. You can go check out the full casting list up online. That biopic's coming out in 2027. Fresh in the playlist, a throwback from Annie Crummer is coming up just before 11 o'clock. We got Boys to Men in there as well, all before 11.
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14: Normally I write ads for businesses, for brands, but this one is for my mum. Well, technically it's for Alzheimer's Awareness Month, but for me, it's about my mum. Because Alzheimer's is a disease she's battling. So rather than writing an ad, I thought I'd share a memory. I remember how much mum loved it when my sister or I called. She loved hearing our voices. She loved feeling connected to us. The other day, my dad passed her the phone so I could say hello. She didn't recognise my voice. So mum, if you're listening, hi. It's me, Glenn, your son. I miss you. Let's remember, September is Alzheimer's Awareness Month.
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3: What's up, Fano? Sarah hanging out with you this morning. You're locked onto your Workday Mixtape. It's just clocked 11 a.m, so under an hour until DJ 09 is locked on for your midday mix. That is at 12 o'clock. All your favourite old school in a 30-minute hot set. Such a vibe. So keep it locked for that. But coming up before then, the BNZ Breakers, they are kicking off their season this Sunday. Crazy clash of timetables. I hate this for the Breakers, but what's the chances of them getting their opening game on a sold-out Eden Park NRL final for the Warriors. But some more details about that, and obviously we want to get as many of you to the Breakers, to the Warriors, as possible this weekend. So some details coming up inside the next 15 minutes. Plus, I have to talk about it. Sydney Sweeney's ad that is going absolutely viral. It's coming up just after Tony Braxton here on Flavour.

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2: Run free, boy, run free. That's what I would've said to the young me. Sometimes I feel I grew up just a little fast. Sometimes I wish I was an old me. I still pour it up and keep it lit.

0: The Flavours Old School, that's some Kiwi music from Kings on your Weekday Mixtape. And this weekend, the BNZ Breakers, they are kicking off, well, tipping off their season opener Sunday afternoon, 5 p.m. at Spark Arena. It is going to go off. They are a new brand, a new identity, and a new energy going into the next season. They're a team built with one intent, and that is to bring the title home to Aotearoa. So if you want to be there, text BREAKERS to 8200. You'll also get yourself in the draw to win a whānau pass. So this is Sunday, the 20th of September, this coming Sunday at 5 p.m. and you can text BREAKERS to 8200 to get yourself in the draw for a whānau pass, or you can just go to Ticketmaster and buy yourself some tickets. But it is going to be a huge season for the BNZ Breakers, so make sure you are there from day dot, so you can say you're there from the very beginning. Coming up just after the break, Key Sweat, It's Nobody on the way. We've got some JT. Absolutely grooving through your hump day. That's coming up. And of course, we have to talk about it. It is everywhere. And I'm not talking about the High Rocks pooing lady. That's everywhere. But the second thing that is everywhere is that Sydney Sweeney ad. I'll get into it just after this.
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Ask the Dutchie. It's Musical Youth here on your weekday mixtape. Sarah hanging out with you this morning. And I feel like this week has just had so many controversial, I guess you could say, videos and content blowing up online. I've talked about one of them enough. I'm not going to talk about it anymore. But the other is the Sydney Sweeney sports betting ad. If you don't know what I'm talking about, where have you been? It is everywhere. She is a part owner in a sports betting company called Novig. I think that's what it's called. That's the funniest thing about this is that it is an ad for this company and pretty much nobody can even name that company. That's how ironic the advertisement is. But basically, she is completely nude in the sports betting ad, bar, you know, some NFL gridiron balls and some ice hockey equipment covering her naked body. But it is absolutely blowing up because female athletes are coming forward and saying, you know, she is discrediting women in sports. But then on another half of my feed, I've got women that are saying, hey, we should be allowing women to do whatever they want. It is just everywhere. And I just have to remind everyone, they knew exactly what they were doing. They knew exactly how this would land, and the fact that it is everywhere and everyone is talking about it. So whether you love it or whether you hate it, everyone's talking about it, but none of us can actually name the sports betting company. Like, literally, I've already forgotten it. So it didn't really stick. It's Fabulous, Tamia. We got J. Cole on the way after this. It's Flavor.

0: Casey and JoJo, tell me it's real here on Flavour. And I was just talking about the Sydney Sweeney sports betting ad that's just blowing up everywhere. Somebody texted through an 8200. I didn't even know it was a sports betting ad until you said that. I told you, everyone's talking about it, but man, nobody knows anything about it. A little bit of Jay Biebs on your Wednesday. Well, just about to be the afternoon. Some chingy as well in there. It's all coming up in the playlist just before 12 o'clock. And then we got our man DJ 09 jumping up on the deck, spinning all your favourite old school for 30 minutes. I can't wait. So that is very soon here on Flavour.
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